0: get so excited on the beat. Yo, what up? And you with your favorite DJ, DJ Editor.
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The healers, but I'm doing it from God. 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
1: Wakati Ramesa, hey Amro, Henning Krapia, Atuobia, Etia for Fred Owari Jr. ni Utie Word FM. 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

0: 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father they have the pleasure to come for this morning's hour be God be exalted you are the great I am I the never failing God that was your tuntum kan show ni nyam e wo Jesus Christ di mu manesu 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book is a mean coming ya and near my baby and it is all shot I brace your phone and a year and I'm crazy can you say you and near my band a baby and century and science is say I'm power my okay can't seem be brave was my baby I'm a perfect baby see busy business you know like a kaboom mobano or can you crack as him put in suffering more crano you've been winning baby I'm doing man on a permission me a crazy now so I'm holding to me pa no ɛde kyerɛ sɛ obi yɛ kristo na ɔmbɛpo ɛne na yɛhu ne nyɛnti yɛ nwanwa ɛti me no ma yɛ nkɔmprɛni kɛse bebree ne mmom hwɛ wo le no menin sɛ wo christian part no 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friends say combine our natural with natural and any one 2 years and one couple and sebi any wa warrior you know and I'm your bear man of fan because any natural any idea nipa in term to hear your kofani medical gun he being a natural but we need a supernatural it's a economy to set the bam crown and you're really super but can natural no won't come out when you're better to have a bed jones as I'm we the empire bubble bono the empire we focus on Christ and yen afa na again and nipa my idea sorry yeah debi and you will say oh nyan chemie no na wawo so winim say naturally no or baby achima sound the wawo sanya mini share me sa are we in canon now I had a bit, no one woke by burying my soul. And we are a son of Yami Princess, he is in Suaguno, Yavanako Matendi, Yavanako Liba, who says he wounds and not Princess and Faswa, then Panawaf and Rafaneba. The Bible is where Jumano want to Yano in any area of your life. No? What you say, or bar, your friend is saying, well, only their own go to the natural way. We seek a 7 hours in the north, one power behind you, whatever, and then they baby your handicap and a baby on crazy deca crabby. Now, so no, when you meet the super, no, hey, you don't know the 2 minute caraf, you know, then goes about the cow natural man, I supernatural. I saw more north, so they announced the Yamison or the mobile and any more Yam the bedady. The home come and nobody didn't pay was only Yancham, you know, no one it won't know. A mobi van kwesha baby, and na fa kwesi nene on huchi opan van kwesi a de ntesa. Na baye bonis o nyan chem yano, nu wa wye nyan kano no, na wa woba beni. No so wana ti ye bi pain. What ya se, it will be a shock. So just obabri is our fan or yaki can you maybe double man sana be a dear we say no where Timi and Yana say a Timiako song and Yanko was Odiano Eba Danso was one ye be da and name on ya win yen ti be than him maybe yam a two be bomb pie ye two was may prepare and what be jumping pens will be was what you as I said dancro and as you on my prayer con and tesa now would the end ye bear sa what it will be a babu chim when ya more hours when ye win ye wam with me say say what the end be so nko go no say verse 9 memma we be a twa no make it opportunity memma do opportunity be aba memma ye ma de 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Now they will bring money. Be on this side, be on one pay. Ye buy one young coupon say, my can be brother me no ya. Be one. Adi be a re young coupon ne wo ya no. Sister brother, wo nya wo Quentin Fida. Nyame nte sa wo nye. Wo nyame be a wo nimi ya wo ye. Wo nti be be a keke be be a sintima no wo ye. Wo nti se bosom. Eti be on this one pay. Be one. Young coupon say wo be a wicha bro ma wo ngo. When you may be about a sitting in the super, the carnatural, and home, while Brom may get in Cranimo, while Brom Aquadani Mephi, while Brom Kun and Sam Mephi, while Brom Mamma and Sam Mephiana, a young coupon, every one of Uncle Shabby Binaka can say being John Oconoco, and only about Nimbabu, Union Coupon, Union Yame, Yameka so being can be, when Yamun must embark upon a bed down with destiny with Shabre, it be one of my sister, be one of your basset Bompayan, be one of when Yamun who mobile wire no, who swan or so Bemba. Ma ho kwai wo hia baby be a prayer meeting wo hia baby be a wo dem on wa wo be the platform ya maybe build your life on. I am telling you something about this God. He is so faithful, so good that we would disappoint you noa na wa ha wo ti be one wo you see ka wo hia baby be a wo so be bio kwan bi amao he ka kwan na onyame bi ka kire ni se wura de boa me dome ma 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of God. Do it right now since I better be one onyame be shia o onyame be shia o no be shia Paul Damascus o kwan so no onyame be bam he go through with you in the mighty name of Jesus. God our Father will lift up before your presence this hour this morning. We stand the gap. We interceding for each and every one who God. We cry, we supplicate before you this morning, this hour. In the name of Jesus, let your will come to pass, oh God, in the life of this injury. Father, in Jesus' name. Step in Jehovah. Add your super to our natural. That will be supernatural. Supernatural working, Father. Supernatural, Father. Let heaven come down to this earth, oh God. Let heaven kiss earth, oh God. In the name of Jesus. In the name of Jesus, my Father, my God, let our mockers begin to know that there is a God. In the mighty name of Jesus. In the mighty name of Jesus. In the mighty name of Jesus. In the mighty name of Jesus. In the mighty name of Jesus. In the mighty name of Jesus. In the mighty name of Jesus. In the mighty name of Jesus. We surrender to you. We surrender to you, Almighty God. We surrender to our Creator. We surrender to you, Father, in the name of Jesus Christ. We are before your presence. We yield our members before injury. Touch your body. Touch your body. Touch the sick. Touch the infirm. Touch the hungry. Father, in the name of Jesus. Lord, by my power, I rebook that power. I book that enemy of the cross. I come against every case of that. I pull back every satanic advancement. In the mighty name of Jesus, in the mighty name, I pray that the eyes of people will understand, that some will be open. Hey, labra saka bakunta yande bilila labuka baka. Hey, we yes with him. Oh, I didn't mount so. So some come to you to me now. No pay you. As neko shiabi a young woman yen sanchele maya dansi di. Neko kanchele wa manfo. Then Samaria ni ban be shia jengko. Hey, we joko subulan hono. Hey, radi boye. 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Kasa ne ya jintanta. Kasa ne ya kopo yes with him. Maybe we have been hunter so. It was Jesus Christ, O demon, in the mighty name of Jesus Christ. Yes, God. Yeah, that was it. I'm going to Fueja. Yeah, that was my brother who was in Yankopon. Say, I pray with the Yehovah. Ya no baba na ko shiabe ya bompa ye me ye mun che mun che mi ya o manye ya bompa ye se ma osoro em fa han mra te so sa si so adwa je de wodo adia mun se go mun gitin so me fa so so ye hu ma ya dan si 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a miracle. Let the miracles take place. Let the supernatural increase, Father, in the midst of the levels. Kayande Kuli Andele by the future of the power of hell. Hey, La Saki Yambo Metian Pie we Yeshudimu. Katalan Kantela Masuku. Eleboro Kukulaku Alalaba Sunta Kamantabri. Lesoli Andakul Alalaba Sakaba. Yes, Lord, yes, Lord, yes, Lord. Thank you for the gifts of every grouping, Lord. My God, there's a trophy from heaven unto this earth. Hey, we shall see your wonder at work, oh God. Let your hand in the name of your rescue your people from every fear, every intimidation, every compromise, hypocrisy. Oh, yes, Lord, yes, Lord, yes, Lord, yes, Lord. Kabanana budolo loborandele. 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Ya dawase si yajiji. Ewe wadade wabaye. Wabase man God, man si katala bu. Lele bulonta gaba. In the mighty name of Jesus. In the mighty name of Jesus. In the mighty name of Jesus. Yes, Lord. Thank you for rescuing your people from every fear, every trouble. We break it in the name of Jesus. Satanic powers, we crush all in the name of Jesus. The devil, of God's properties in the name of Jesus. Thank you, Father. Thank you, Jesus, for giving us hope this morning before we, Father, my God, step out into the house of God. Let your presence fervent through the house of God. Let your presence be revealed. Revealed presence. Your manifested presence that we need. That we need the encounter in the word, in prayer, and worship, in praise, oh God, in thanksgiving offering, whatever. My left form of Father, Mother of Service. Kalama toku lolobulondisi. 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Be a young so sense, a young to a young, so much and be cancer by chain. A belly mojama, Yehoa, Mutifu Yankopo, man, Koto, be booty and so on, conquering, bruise upon that breed into our spirit, man, energizer, spirit of the living God, quickening our inner man, man, Kayandi. You are great. You do miracle. My God, you are great. You do miracle. Confirm whether that come out of our mouth. Where someone is a miracle. Thank you for travel mercy. Thank you. You are the God of Ebenezer. Thank you for bringing us to our Mizpah, to Mount Zion. My God, my innumerable of angels are coming from heaven into our midst. My Father, firstborn sons are coming. Lord Jesus, the glory of God has shown all over. My God, what a mighty God we serve. Inspire us, my God. Take us to higher heights. My Kali, most spiritual, mentally, morally, maritally, financially, oh God, oh, anyone, they say, the little bolo, sakukulo, alaku, the lewole, waluaku, kondo, kwelele, masin, the little, la braka, de manda. In Jesus' name. Amen.
1: You are my God and you're my Father. I put my trust in you. Oh, say I put the ball in you. I trust in you.

0: My trust is in you. My Father, I put them all in you.
1: Father God, we put them on you. Because our trust, our hope, our everything, Lord, is in you. If it had not you, Lord Jesus, on our side, the enemy would have destroyed us.
0: Jesus,
1: but this morning, glory and thanks unto the Most High God that He has delivered us from the hands of our evil ones. People who wish that we are dead. People who wish that we have been in a big situation that there's no chance for us to come back. We are so grateful unto the Most High God that He has given us another opportunity to live once again. Having life is a big blessing, and the blessing of the I think you know because insurance did come with insurance, you know, and it's in combat over transia. Now, so over that, but sorry, I'm a what do I cut at the phone? Sadia Chua,
0: I put them all in.
1: So, mom, come be what? So, mom, I home be more. You need insurance, did come when you pass it to them. No pay insurance for what he said, and no pay what didn't quack. A home ever fra, a gram no mean any pedium. On a pesawitia, then ya wa.
0: Yeah,
1: Gamma be now didn't moja to Hamam no mean you. Some no mean a binyan quatrasibu. On a pesa, one can with four mutness and a poetia. A chest will you, my yam, my wee. It will no mean an opay will be your merate. Nay, I mean, all if you free and horse. Yet the enough of fame be pitcher.
0: They
1: are cunning many some actually a man sign. A many pound is only Yameda Sotiasi. Yameda Dano.
0: I can never
1: know even a dad Dano.
0: Put out
1: saying Yameno sad at Yasia, what do you mean my power in them?
0: My trust is
1: our trust in Him. Our trust is in Him. Nimunqua.
0: My fears or my doubt, my trust.
1: In so, a humbia a report. And I saw my nebbia a report boba. Say, where you can't home quadia.
0: My
1: soul, come here down to you. I'm a pay your baby ting, I'm yourself.
0: Remember your
1: brow, dear. Sorry, I'm too media. Just a dear can you answer? What did I send my young quan? No, whom you go and cream. Can I not pay a deeper life ministry? As our software and I say of Sankanino away in Temano Pay. Yen ya, a friend or brother choose away in Temano Pay, said that now to me, you be an attacking in
0: canoe.
1: And Opey, I can send your coin out from you. Opey, when he speak. So we will be away with Tinny Passia, now with Tinny Pan Samasia. Bones and same or can you be a free ratty? Oh, I say, what did and quadis some de Bremnum you Dinamedia Tuna no pay or their swan no pay or say on Naminumuni and Casa. No pay Yamiacumanumu and Yamiasamu Mungrum. A Kumanumun in Yami everywhere. Kumanumun, a good any pedianina. And upon my whole quinus in Yamiasam Rakumanuma.
0: You're
1: not a permissive over Chemkunim before. And upon Chemkunim before. And upon Brahmin Sabin, me jaw fine old me than my brother. Now, dear Nimukai, oh Yamiasimo. Brother Choose, good morning. Please, how are you?
0: My trust.
1: Oh, thank God. We are very happy and
0: I'll
1: lucky to have
0: future,
1: you once again.
0: My now, I put them on.
1: My people, they're always happy to hear you.
0: My trust is
1: I live this moment, this time,
0: you're
1: this time
0: the
1: for
0: one
1: you
0: who
1: to
0: fight
1: lead
0: my
1: on.
0: Battles, Lord.
2: Okay. You're let us pray.
0: Me,
2: I hope this is on the end.
0: You're the one that I can put my trust in and will not look back.
2: Let us pray. In Jesus' mighty name, we pray. Our Father and our God, we thank you very much. Just like as our brother have made mention at the beginning, that is a privilege for us to see this new day. There are many that desire to see this day. They have even already planned what they are going to do, but this morning, they are no more. Thank you, Father, for the purpose of helping us to see this day. And I believe you that one of the major purposes is so that we will correct our ways, So that anywhere, whatever way we have been doing things that seems right in the sight of ourselves or man, but is not right in your ears, Lord, help us, O Lord. Grant us the privilege and the opportunity to hear your word and amend our ways in Jesus' name. Take away every spirit of I know it all, or spirit of I don't need any other gospel. Father, help us to know the true gospel and hold on to it in Jesus' name. Thank you, Father. As we go through your word, give us listening ear and obedient heart. For in Jesus' mighty name, we pray. Amen.
1: Amen. Amen.
2: This morning, I am going to consider a topic. By the grace of God, I pray it will be a blessing to not only the hearers, even myself that is speaking. And the topic says, it's like question. It says, are you prepared to meet the Lord? In the other way, else, you can say, be prepared. You know, in English, there is something that is like, this statement is not a present continuous. It did not say, are you preparing? Because by then it's continuous. But this one, are you prepared? Why are we saying that? As we go on, you will hear it. Why we said, are you prepared? You know, it's like, okay, coming to this place today. You will not ask somebody, are you bathing? No. It should be, are you already, have you already taken your bath? Because it is something that you need to make sure it is in place already. We are going to read from the scripture from the book of Amos. Amos chapter 4, verses 11 and 12. And it reads, it says, I have overthrown some of you, as God overthrew Sodom and Gomorrah. And you were as firebrand plucked out of the burning. Yet have you not returned? You see that word? Have you not returned unto me, said the Lord? Therefore, thus will I do unto thee, O Israel. And because I will do this unto thee, prepare to meet thy Lord, thy God, O Israel. Prepared, prepared, prepared. You know, in the world we are, we have seen it, and we have read about it, and we have heard it. Many people even outspent their savings, even to the extent of borrowing. What are they doing that for? In preparing for marriage or wedding. It is not bad to prepare for marriage, but they emphasize so much on that, even to the extent of, you know, marriage is only on earth here. It is very important. But they over-prepare for that. Some spend elaborately in preparing for the birthday celebrations. Oh, it is my birthday. It is this. They spend, and some also spend in graduations. Oh, I'm graduating. Or maybe somebody apprentice at land work. Oh, I'm getting freedom. I have even heard of somebody because he's having freedom. When he wants to celebrate it, do you know what he did? He went as much as borrowing. And at the end of it all, to pay back is a problem. Not to even talk of having your own workshop and buying tools. Does that not look foolishness? It looks. That is why, but what matters most is we should prepare. It's like going to maybe a visit. You visit somebody or you went on vacation. There you prepare everything there, not even why you are going, just for being there. Forgetting that you have little time to spend. You overspend there, and when you come back home, you almost bankruptcy. It doesn't look wise enough. But we should prepare for that place. It's called eternity. It is endless. No matter how long you spend on earth here, one day you will answer the call of nature. Everything will be over. Yeah, we see people that they call them big people, high place people in back home and over the world, you know, celebrities. At times, even ignorantly, people almost say, oh, I wish I'm like this person. I wish I'm like this person. Some of them now, either because of one thing, either sickness has wrecked them, or some of them, you see them again, you will say, this one is the one I always say, it's like you will say, God forbid. And some of them, they are no more. Some died mysteriously. That is it. Everything has time. It will one day come to an end. But what matters most is, where are you going to spend that endless eternity? There is no third choice. It's either heaven or hell. And I see people in the world today, when somebody died, they even did as much as, many people conduct a prayer meeting, and they start writing books, they keep books or leaflets where people will be writing their condolence messages. They will say, may his soul rest in peace, may her soul rest. No, it's not you. No matter, call the biggest pastor's pope to pray for that person. No, it is not your prayer. It is the life that person lived on earth here. How he prepared to spend that place forever. Because it is endless. That is why we should be very, very careful. And not only that, we should be wise. I pray God will grant us that wisdom to make decisions, choices, and actions in Jesus' name. Let's see more of this. I'm going to read from Hebrew chapter 11. There, I'm reading verse 7. He says, by faith,

0: They'll be making mockery of him. What are you preparing? Have you ever seen it happen before? Have you ever seen flood coming on earth before? They will be saying all manner of things. But Noah continued.
1: Yeah.
0: Because he knew the importance of obeying the Lord. He has that faith. And the fear of God was in him. So he built the ark. And then he continued to make sure he fulfilled everything concerning that ark according to the pattern of God. No addition, no subtraction. And now, let me read also part of the story of Noah that will shock every one of us. Because some people, when you tell them about, oh, heaven and hell, they will say, ah, God, how can God be so wicked? How can he destroy the whole earth? And maybe just pick up little few. They forgot that God is God. He's a merciful God. But the scripture told us he's also a consuming fire. We should be careful. He's warning us now, giving us time to adjust, giving us time to repent. But many of us are taking things for granted. Even in the days of our Lord Jesus Christ, one of the followers asked him, are there, because after preaching hard message like this, no dilly-dallying, there is no addition, no subtraction. Then one of them asked him, Lord, are there few that should be saved? He didn't answer him directly. He says, strive to enter.
1: Yeah.
0: Strive to. It's not, when he means strive, it's like earnestly contend to enter that narrow gate. It's not something you dance and sing into. No, you have to put your body under subjection. You have to live a life that, yes, heaven will approve. You have to live a life that at a point you will be able to testify like Paul the Apostle, and more especially like our Lord Jesus Christ, who said, he said, the prince of this world cometh, but he find no nothing in me. That is it. And then, let's see about this Noah. Genesis, that is the beginning now, the beginning of the whole thing. Genesis chapter 7. I'm reading there in verse 16. In verse 16, it says, and they that went in, male and female, of all flesh, as God have commanded him. And what is the last part of that verse? It says, and the Lord shut him in. It's God that closed the ark, not human being. He has given them time to repent. But now, a time came, everything, all of them, as they entered, only 8 souls, Noah, the wife, then the 3 sons and their wives, they entered, and the animals in different species. God is the one that lock, the thing have no lock inside. It's God that lock it. Because maybe Noah, being human being, maybe when the whole thing started, because when the rain started, it's as normal. It got to a level, what about it? Anyway, it will stop. He got, I think they said the rain fell for about 150 days or more of that. Then a time came that when they saw that the thing is getting out of hand, it's like that thing Noah said is true. It's true. Maybe they were calling Noah. Maybe Noah could have remembered his neighbor. Maybe Noah could have remembered one of the best colleagues. But it was too late. God have already closed the door. And that is why God is still telling us today, we should be prepared. Noah prepared the ark for his safety and the other people that got on board. But others did not prepare and they missed it. How about also in Genesis chapter 18, in verse 32? Genesis 18, verse 32. And he said, oh, that is Abraham, interceding for his brother or nephew. This was a time when the Lord have revealed to Abraham, because he said, will I hide anything from Abraham, what I want to do? He said, no. Then he made Abraham to know that, look, I'm going to destroy Sodom and Gomorrah. And we know what happened, how his nephew Lot, he's the one that made the choice.

0: because there was a time strife between the herdsmen of Abraham and that of Lot. But when he chose, at a point now, the people he's living with, now everything, they have corrupted him. And now when the Lord was about to destroy that place, he revealed it to Abraham. And Abraham was started interceding on behalf of the nephew. Then, this very last intercession now, because at this time, he thought, at least no matter what, with my nephew being a child of God, he must have been able to influence others to know God. And then the Lord said, he was in the prayer, he said, and he said, oh, let not the Lord be angry, and I will speak yet by these ones. Peradventure, 10 shall be found there. That is 10 saved ones, 10 righteous ones, 10 godly ones, 10 people that fear God in everything they do. And the Lord answered and said, I will not destroy it for 10's sake.
1: But it was 10 found?
0: No.
1: There was no 10.
0: Not up to 10. May God help us and deliver us from evil generation in Jesus' name. And then I'm going to read Daniel again. Because of issue, people that prepared and the people that did not prepare. Daniel 5 in verse 27. It says, this is about Belshazzar, when the judgment of God came upon him and the people. Then this verse 27, he said, take care. What does that mean? He said, thou art weighed in the balances and are found wanting. We are talking of a righteous God. He is a righteous judge. He has no preferential. He doesn't demonstrate preferential, deal with people preferentially. No, it is by merit on what you have and what you get and what you do. Now, when he weighed this man, because he's the one going to weigh all of us. The scripture even said it, that he's going to weigh our works by fire. If your works get burnt, then you lose a lot. But when that fire came, your work will be like gold. Every gold will be refined by the heat of fire. And I pray, so shall our work be in Jesus' name. And in Matthew chapter 6, in verse 21, there we're made to understand. It says that it is where our treasure is, that is where our heart will be. Why are you laying your treasure? People build everything. People do all things. The scripture says, Bible warns us about many of these things. People now are using their body for many things. People, you see somebody is like, what is the problem? What is the problem? And it's unfortunate. The society, in most cases, permits all these type of things. You do what you want to do. Nobody asks you. They say, it's all right. It could be all right. But before God, will you stand and tell God it's all right? Human being may not be able to, correct you sharply. But the Christians, the people of God, will say it. And I pray, as they hear it, that word of God will bring them to repentance in Jesus' name. And in Matthew also 25, the whole verse I would have liked to read is from verses 1 to 13. It's about the 10 virgins. 10 virgins, anybody that is a Bible scholar knows about these 10 virgins. They have been hearing, the Lord is coming. The husband is coming. Be prepared. Be prepared. Yes, they all have everything they have equally, just like we have equal grace now. But many did not maximize their own wealth. Many did not use their own wisely. Okay, out of them, the 5 of them, they were foolish. Then, because of their foolishness, they burnt out their oil even before the time came. But the right ones, the wise ones, they know how to preserve their oil. And when the master came, the people have already burnt out their own. And then, when the master came, he met the wise ones. He made them awake. And then these other ones, well, when they start, he's here. They start knocking. No, they cannot borrow you their own. If they borrow their own, two of you will go, all of you will get at lost. And then they lost it. They lost the opportunity. So you should scale your decisions today, your actions. Are you wise? Are you making the right things, the right decisions? Are you making the right choices? You may suffer some things on earth here now, but make sure everything you are working according to the will of God. We know of Lazarus and the rich man. Lazarus suffered. We're not saying that every Christian must suffer poverty or one thing or the other. But whatever you acquire, make sure it's in a godly way. Whatever you get, make sure you get it with the fear of God. And then, to tell you again what we said earlier, that death is inevitable. Death is no respecter of anybody. When it will come. Except the Lord postpones it. I bet it will surely come. And then when it came, you will stand before God. You will stand before the righteous ones. The scripture says Lazarus died. The rich man also died. I love that scripture. The rich man also died. He couldn't buy out his debt. Oh, that he will not die. He also died. And we know the encounter. In Abraham's bosom, there he saw Lazarus. Ah, Lazarus. And by then he was already drenching. Already he was, in pain. Already he was in torment. He was even pleading to Lazarus, please drop, use your finger. Drop just with your tip, drop a drop of water on my tongue. Because he said he is already in languish. Then he pleaded. He said, no, it's not possible. And then he pleaded to Abraham, okay, please send me back. Let me go. I still have 5 brothers. Let me go and warn them. He said, no, if they didn't hear the living, they will not hear, even though you go back from the dead. So let us be prepared. Let us be prepared. Because nobody knows when. Nobody knows when. Even though, yes, if death did not come, maybe some people always have, oh, I'm still young. I'm still very strong. Nothing happened. I am still a teenager. But how about the rapture? Let's read about this rapture. In 1 Thessalonians, chapter 4, I am reading just 16 and 17. It says, for the Lord himself shall descend from heaven with a shout, with the voice of the archangel, and with the trump of God, and the dead in Christ shall rise first. The dead in Christ shall rise first. And verse 17, he said, then we which are alive and remain shall be caught up together with them in the clouds to meet the Lord in the air. And so shall we ever be with the Lord. He said, it's in a twinkle of an eye. It's just a moment. You know, when a moment, you can say, oh, this thing, just give me 20 seconds. There is time. You can say 5 seconds. There is time. But when it means moment, moment means instantly. Instantly. That is how. It can happen anytime. Almost everything, the whole in the medical world or system, they say symptom. The whole sign, everything is almost ready. I don't see whatever that is lacking, except for the scripture to go around the whole world. It can happen any moment. Maybe when you when it happen, if you just slack, if you just you are decided to be lukewarm, if you are then you are just cold, or let me rush into this sin, I will repent the next moment. It is too late. The scripture so describes it, say, two people can be in a bed. One can be taken, another one could be left behind. Two people can be in grazing. One can be taken, one can be left behind. So anything, people could be in the church. You are a pastor, it's not a priority that you must be raptured. It could be that if the pastor is living a righteous life, he could be left behind and then member could be raptured. So it is you. Read the scripture and make sure nobody deceives you. And I pray God will help us in Jesus' name. Because some people see that, will he come again? Will he come again? Are we sure he will come? Okay, for me to shock you that he will surely come. Because we all know that God is not a man that he will lie, neither the son of man that he will repent. That is what he told us in Numbers chapter 23, verse 19. He said, will he say anything and will not do it? No. There is one thing we know, that God cannot do. He will never lie. Because when he lies, he then is no longer God. He is the one that judges liars. So how can he himself be a liar? He will not lie. In John chapter 14, people that say that, will he come? Will he come? Look at every sign, everything he said. All of them are coming to pass. Is he coming that he will not come? Yes, his coming may be delayed, but he will come. And we don't know. It could be in our lifetime. It could be when we have outgone. But one thing is, he will come. Even though maybe death, you will still face God. And if it's Baracho, you will still know your faith. In John chapter 14, in verse 6, 2 and 3, he says, in my Father's house are many mansions. If it were not so, I would have told you, I go to prepare a place for you. See that preparation? He will go and prepare a place for me and you if we are, or we ourselves, we have made our own personal preparation. He will go and prepare a place for you. He said, if I go and prepare a place for you, I will come again and receive you unto myself, that where I am, there ye may be also. I pray on that last day, we'll be with the Lord in Jesus' name. Nothing will be able to separate us. And again, to reemphasize it, you know, scripture, there are times he will say something, he will repeat it for, and people say anything that is said often is for, any repetition is for emphasis sake. Acts chapter 1, we all know the days of our Lord Jesus Christ on earthly ministry here started, the recording was there in Matthew, Mark, Luke, and John. After he's gone now let's see what happened. In Acts of the Apostles chapter 1, then in verse 11, which also said, who is this which is an angel of God, which also said, ye men of Galilee, why stand ye gazing up into heaven? This same Jesus, which is taken up from you into heaven, shall so come in likewise manner as ye have seen him go into heaven. That is to tell us. Because the people, when they saw Jesus, when he came after his resurrection, at a point his disciples were gathering again. Then when he came, then all of a sudden, he came and just ministered a while with them. After just feed ministration, then he left. As he was going, the people of Galilee were looking at him. They were gazing. The man was going. Then the angel told them, you see him? You see where he came and go? And that is how he's coming again. That is to tell us our Lord is coming. Now we are talking of, we have spoken a little bit extensively about being prepared. How would you then get prepared? How would you now make sure that when he comes, you have to be prepared already? That is by living daily with eternity in view. Live every moment, whatever, even though you are doing it in the dark. Don't say nobody is seeing you. There is an eye that is seeing you. The eye that sees everywhere. His presence, we all know his omnipresence. He's omnipotent and omniscient. He knows everything to the extent of that thing we are thinking about us or about others. Our Lord knows of it all. We should live daily, every moment, as if having that consciousness, what I'm doing now, Nobody is here. God is here. What I'm saying now, I'm saying it to myself, or I'm saying it to somebody. Maybe somebody is less privileged. Somebody that when I talk, he cannot talk back at me because you are now, you take yourself as somebody sitting in a colossal position. Yes, you are above all. God is watching. God is hearing. And he's weighing your actions. On that day, would that action help you? Or would it condemn you? Because the scripture also warns us in the conclusion of the whole book, Revelation. He said, I wish, the Lord was speaking. He said, I wish you are either cold or warm. Because if you are cold, people will pray for you. They will know that it's like when you are backslidden. He said, but if you are lukewarm, you are not this, you are not that. It's like you are on the fence. You are not on the righteous side, you are not on the evil side. He said, because you are lukewarm, I will spew you out. That is the Lord's word. So that will not be spewed out. Everything. And one thing that will help you so much, is the scripture. The Bible. At times, you may also read the scripture. You may not be able to understand very well. And that is a more reason this morning we can encourage you. Come or go to a Bible-believing church. Not a church that will be talking everything about either your money to enrich themselves. No. Not a place that will say, no, leave those ones. You can sin. The grace of God is there to forgive you. No. The one that will tell you that the scripture says, sin no more. Sin no more. We should not continue in sin that the grace of God may happen. Because the scripture says, God forbid. It's a Bible that will tell you the totality, how you have to put your body under subjection. Because in most cases, we live here to make sure the body is okay, everything is okay, but we are punishing the soul that will stand before God. I pray God will help every one of us in Jesus' name. So, the scripture I've already told us, in conclusion, In Mark chapter 8, verse 36, it says, what shall it profit a man if he gains the whole world and lose his soul in eternity? And lose his soul in eternity. If that word doesn't fear anybody that hears, it gives me concern. You gain it all. You have it all. But one day, you will leave everything here. At times, the people that you even labor for, they will not even know what you are facing. They will not know. The people, at times, what you are acquired here could be causing confusion on earth here. That's why you come. You don't even know who took over. But what matters most is you are no more. You cannot have say again. Some people even, no matter who love you most, your wife, your children, they can easily forget you within a twinkle of time and start their own new life without you. Labor for that which profits in eternity. Pray God will help us all in Jesus' name. Peradventure, please, you want to do our man, mentioned my name earlier. I'm still repeating it for emphasis sake. And by the special grace of God, Brother Chooks, I'm of Deeper Life Bible Church. Yes, we have a branch here in Den Haag. And in Den Haag here, the address is number 277 Ottomastraat with the postcode 2522 SH here in Den Haag. I take the address again, number 277 Ottomastraat, postcode 2522 SH. There, by God's grace, you will hear more than this said. This one is just, we just spent just more about 30 minutes. But today, you will hear more. How you have to prepare yourself. How you have to be studying the scripture. How you have to live a life that will help you on earth here. and also you make eternity in heaven. And my number is 06452069 23. You can get some other informations through our coordinator here. Then when you call him, then he may give you, I think he will give you the needed informations about us. He can easily reach us. And I pray God will help us in Jesus' name. Let us now pray as we conclude. Our Father and our God, we thank you very much. We bless you, Father, for this time. We thank you because if not for you, it wouldn't have been possible. Thank you, Father, because what we are now and who we are is by your special grace. Without you, it couldn't have been possible. Oh Lord God, I pray, as many that have heard us, as many that we still hear, Lord, touch them, oh Lord. Every hardness of heart, take it away, oh Lord, in Jesus' name. Father, I pray, in the name of Jesus Christ of Nazareth, by the power of God and the power that resurrected Jesus Christ from the dead, Father, I speak against every stony heart, every heart that have made up their mind. Oh, like in the days of Jeremiah that told him, we know that the word we are speaking is of God, but we will not obey. Father, take such away, O Lord, in Jesus' name. Because you have already told us, you have no desire in the death of a sinner. Father, please, let none these ones, O Lord, die in their sins in Jesus' name. Help us, O Lord, as we have had the grace, O Lord, to keep living in eternity in view every moment, so that when that day comes, Lord, when our works are weighed, I pray, Lord, our works will not suffer loss in Jesus' name. Thank you, Father. Father, we still pray. This is a new week. As we enter this new week, Lord, help us that we will get more of you and even your revelations, that we will never forget, O Lord, eternity with you in Jesus' name. Thank you, Father, Lord, for hearing us. For in Jesus' mighty name, we pray. Amen.
2: Amen. Amen. Amen. Pastor Chus, thank you so much.
1: Thank you, sir.
2: And may Lord richly bless you for your time and the message that the Lord has sent you. We say we are happy, and we are happy to receive them.
1: Yeah,
2: okay. And I say have a nice day also. Thank you so much.
1: Happy being with you also.
2: Thank you. Thank you so much.

0: and which sent tea drew a beer and then Talimpo share and the name of a at the team. The song we hear and a Kodana, that can I and them when she drew a beer and a refuse home for. And I'll pay in Shank Castle for what they say, and my bus and Sasu. Now, what do you want, Jeffrey Zion? They have a doom, me no mean on a pay. Any penny on a pair when you say. The month of August, a chemical. Miami. The brain in your firm, moon in the brain is see, or how not it take what done our firm. And a pay was September, you mono, the you would GD were ready, Mose. We're in Diane's and Sad the Biarada. Abu Sumi, you mono, near what chat, dear man, a sunny penny in our solo. For a sorrow, I didn't penny about Dumu Munu. Ninian is a sea, but quite to my one in him. Edina yi ni nasa komano wo bra ya shebu sumi yasia. Wanyi nani emma ye de biarada. Nano pa ye osofu choose, pastor choose owo Deep Life Ministry nano pa ye yete nani. Ano pa ye asembusa no busa ye. Are you prepared? I ask him, are you prepared to meet the Lord Jesus when he appears in the sky? So when we run, we are going to plan to put any money more. We know we know. We are going to say, "Any the media share." Are you prepared? We are saying, "Are you?" We are 73 Hebrews chapter 11 verse 7. Paul Connor. And I don't pay what the national about Dumi. I don't pay brain with you. You're saying you're Quenya Bill. They will have no cassay a year. No more tree about a home meter. Do you I had a month of September and a way. Bosumi, I toss on Kunumuni, you were gray. On the 6th day of the month of September. You have a call on a good point in a union in Nasa Commais and said, no, I'll try your son. No, no, a boy, I'll buy a dear flu a time for the swimming in a mono or the sotias. And I'll pay you a one train in Africa when you say, I didn't a union in Nasa and Tumba Breno. Was our coin so no, what was me be a mono said, Yaquina ba, a tayano. Yea, mamma, Yanana, Yan sister, Yanadina, yea, mamma, Siwa, a queer free year, our Pentecost, a sophomore de Hague. Eh, mammy, and I made this city now, so I bring a bringing up what was me be a mono. So don't for no, I do me a maya quenya. Yapan and him din a ye and in a nasty do commano. He sent to us our coin was our bremono, I am my me a queer, Miss Wa, me dickness, I want me to man of pay, my mamma quine. Now what dear and no kind was Sima Duny Duny me, near dear Wadin Nassin and I ye their commano, and T. Fon Yabby or the Fobby, say ye my meba. Na what de be dear and him, Nayako run and him, Nayako sorino, and T. Wafemo, eh, mamma.
1: Papa.
0: Good morning.
1: Yeah, good morning.
0: Mami Pacha, I'll put what you say.
1: Radia Tongue in a home of Bolin Mujana, we wish you could cover my tea.
0: Oh,
1: a man, then so, Yasibi.
0: Hallelujah, hallelujah.
1: And then so, Yasibi, Yasatemi.
0: Yasipa, and Yena, you need a tearful jar of fame, you woman, the man, what genuine kind. 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
1: That was a pa, papa. 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
0: Amen.
1: His answer, why yen I won't want any beauty. What class if you feel one and any divine selection or option, we may know, sir, I will pay him running.
0: Yes,
1: So nenye bribinti eno ma ade achi yini. 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It is a year when anyone will pay ya. The person will cock, I won't mean you answer them, put your mail ranty. And then you cheer man off our bob bed your body man. Shall you be a kayen a young wyet, yes? Shall social be a fair more young wyet, yes? Shall I just dream be a better year swa, I dream on my ya. Ya dream want, I'm what am I, that's what yes, because I'm any party. Or better may be any GD Jesus, and why you be a my use. And wanting an hour of pay me, person, you know me, and no free your cranny of my mina. Near Chinamonia, tell us, you know, you come for the shit and you never cast over your yet. I was it. Walk right, young Yanni and Ma Yanni and Kuno, Yanianum. Yabusia Yananum. Yansenum, I saw the two, a bushia frontly, your fipam fool. Eh, you my fool. One and one will puff your pump. 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One no one who are more poor, one on Wakaye. One on our Tommy, one on the West O. Chesset. Why are you and I have your money and this year won't call on what they can come home? Now, my dear dear wolf with Sunny Free, a pump and a premium, a number and more and more. Nasa for Radinay. Yet I see, yet I was for what I mean. I'll pay yet I was the cavalry of one man, Pippin Wolf. Yet I was thinking of which I tired, I was the one of my
2: What happened? And they got a day. And you know, I said, you know, I said, you know, I said, you know, I said, you know, I said, you know, I said, you know, I said, you know, I said, you know, I said, you know, I said, you know, I said, you know, I said, you know, I said, you know, I said, you know, I said, you know, I said, you know, I said, you know, I said, you know, I said, you know, I said, you know, I said, you know, I said, you know, I said, you know, I said, you know, I said, you know, I said, you know, I said, you know, I said, you know, I said, you know, I said, you know, I said, you know, I said, you know, I said, you know, I said, you know, I said, you know, I said, you know, I said, you know, I said, you know, I said, you know, I said, you know, I said, you know, I said, you know, I said, you know, I said, you know, I said, you know, I said, you know, I said, you know, I said, you know, I said, you know, I said, you know, I said, you know, I said, you know, I said, you know, I said, you know, I said, you know, I said, you know, I said, you know, I said, you know, I said, you know, I said, you know, I said, you

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Bam Bonnie has a power there too, and you're busy, so you're crony and my emu. 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I'm bringing an no or cosswa pega on a ratte. And then when you're money dean, San Sawi in Yame. And I told them what bro, I answer away a swinting at Asutiasi. See, it's me quality, it's me banning Yania. I pray back, I say, and we'll be archi, we'll be a higher, and we'll be a juice, we'll be out here free. Yeah, what if I'm one of those responding or so with you, Papa could joke now to me, no pay.

tibio wama ahan bi atomene umienu so se wangu na wo da so tiase anopa ya e kire se nyame eda so ekura wo na doye eda so kuta wo ne bamba enwie sawo ye so ntina eda so tiase eja no pe mi numienu ye de urade ase daka Your radio, your amayeno. So, why did you be free and walk a day in the depression and name? My home, my home, say, yeah, what you say and say, you piahoca, then I can bet to me, are you off home? I'm going to say, I'm going to cast a for ratty. Sir, my minumino quenya. I was on the ashamed down for you, move you. No more tree about a home meeting at your numbaco and channel on Kuna Bona, the announcement in the brow. Or somehow, Parana saying, I'll pay ever for coin sooner. That church out of you, more near that of you, more scientists say you won't pipe bop. And I ain't, that's what I say. Say to me, quality, be banned, be no more. A dima and pie will be a dima and a brain nice in Tina. It's me that's what you see. Sasanano, Yadibia boy, and Sakanya, or Yamia Bassansa, and on Nam Nipa Binomosua. Camino, Kameka, say Kamekata, say for Nelson, a Dumka, a Dumina, a Rano. To me, you know, Rano. Was a marine power, marine jaw. Yadiam woo. I'm here, Mo. I'm so Kayo. You were Gideon out or so on in Samu. Send your brand new piano, and that's who I rush you. I mean, we saw Rin Chow and Orem Power. Was your baby uncle now, me? I watch as fast as I see so. Say, I'm going to send a new point, dear. I'm going to be a banner. Never born, I'm going to never suffer one empire. But what Jerry Freeze are under the Jimmy. And I'll pay ever for Konya Suna. Yeah, mommy, oh, my Esther. And I'll pay my cousin, mama, and I'll pay Omina Asafo Radi Onshaupa. Sansa, when I'm so, I never be ready, Edamaye. When I'm so, and I'm on.

And a cyber pen net here, Nessono Pay, in Shankas of Rade, sir. What they are talking about, Domosu, and they are a sub bremmy and in the fear. Ah, what they have for. Why are you now, Pepe? And your mommy. Second year, Radia. Mama Grace O T, Yamia Gasami Mami, and Ope Mama Megase a Rade on Shira Papa Papa Papa. So Faso Yamuni Ramon Pipo and Matoya in Tina Yadasutiasi. Sansu and a yeah Mami mi neighbor Mama Florence. Mama and Ope Megase or Swasafu a Rade on Shira Papa Papa Papa. I will fray now, Bissa, Papa could do what to say. Mama and Ope make us everybody will shut up. I do ya, I'm winning, did it to me. What is that? I'm a pain, I'm a fucking as an amazing name, Yami Elder, and Joseph Achima, Pentacles as a fool. Papa and Ope, Rade, make us say, Unshaw, Papa, Papa. I do ya, I'll say, your mommy. Baby, some of your rage, I say, open me fear, need a bush in your bass. One man is a pine or sandy, a cheddar, a cassette, a chemmy. Pass some gas of a pump in your sopa, near why you say, a restore, a suffer, rather, we shall pa. Who better did the son of a son, son of a team? Who better did the say, a judge of me, what the pump of pain? Sansu and Amum Women, I mean, damn, yeah, me, who can he, or Barry China? Samensia, oh dear, Yamia, you are mommy. Samenia, what? Sister, I mean, Yanka, a baby. A money, a man, you know, you know, Mamma, Mount Quatintin, Nana, no, no, no, no, no, no, no, no, no, no, no, no, no, no, no, no, no, no, no, no, no, no, no, no, no, no, no, no, no, no, no, no, no, no, no, because I know pay or stress a full radio on show pa and mame pa. But I don't mean him dear and you know, and so far so good. Nanam Pedu, the one and only DJ Nanam Pedu. I find up a salute you, sir. God richly bless you all for all that you have done. Your prayers and your support, your calling. I'm going to say, Apostle Reverend or say to and in a busia. So, I salute you, sir. Good morning, sir. So good. You want to say, because everybody, we shall open our door. Thank you so much. And here I am, she shared. So far, so good. Everybody in the year, pa. No many na sa adiaba chime. 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Everybody in the year. So far, so good. Everybody no pay minimum bush in Akasia. That was so far good. Yeah, when you had year, pa. When you had year, second year with Jesus and Abai and Slabe Mwa. And so now pay a radi, one may only some power in Yamia. We say, Yab Kimbewa, Winyam also by Kina Benye. Say, I may a near moo, I want some moa. 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But I don't pay papa could join your bush in Yakas, all right, yet I was an opay. That was a pa. I am dicking somewhere or Pentacles. 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You are toy anyway, you must share. 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
0: Se ma busa ya pano na ya fa obo ma won dia empra hin na won osa fa urade fa ne pam free time fa ma dom ye woni ye din ye e urade ni ye din ye won yo do fo sa wuda so ti ase a sa wuda so ti ase a ya di bi e bo wa wa ngu a how bi na mani bi e bo wa o urade ayi wa free mu. 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I can't hear any sound in the city. 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You are my man, Debbie. 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You ne penny sick, I'm no money and send for Tibby. Son of Pension Castle for Raddy. 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Of a George. I'm no pain, I'm your wish. I want you. That was a pa. Good morning. Out of Bismarck. Out of Bismarck. Is on a progress of Woody and me, upon your mission, Papa. I'll never send you now. Good morning. Uchano Kasa.
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0: 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Nan one cassa to minya, and Niama who do be and cannot assess away, and answer will be a oyare, now no one cassa and to minchan Husuo. Vic proactive sorrow. 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
2: 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Ye wo bar, a several all purpose, se wope local, and as a foreign. 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
1: yo sanity abaya gardens t o a brothers yo na enka brother my name is see eye thanksgiving service basu our grace chapel international church eye asuna abusua panyin opanyin kwame amoa dampon asante achim abusua panyin kwame Dankwa, da Adakwa, Holland, and a war. Mr. M says, Wahinana, Akwesi, Fusu. Sanso, and a year, Mr. M says, Joe Anso. Yeah, Atamod, yeah, my may, your sister Atamod. Sanso, and a year, sister Enima, and Mrs. Mr. and Mrs. Akowia Millicent. Sanso, and a year, sister Fosti. Rotterdam, Sansu, and a year, Mr. and Mrs. Teacher Fusu, a year, Olivia, Grace Chapel International, Asafuina Busuina, Eddie Yao, and a reho, Ed Twissa, S. Frey and Set, a year, Yumra, Mr. Yao, a Tuahine Amwa, na you know. Dodona and him say your friend Mr. Amwa. In fear at your watch, and if I did do me ever pay what as far as I see so. You ever pay, and no, and then I will crude you, I see ya, and if I did a tool, sir, at your friend Ray. Naya, Ukraine, ya, Rebecca Senka, what see a yipasso. Na ya be panning, you was in the sue. Oba him, or Bab Penny, Mrs. Clara Amwa. 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Yeah, address in here, Paul Laver, number 8. 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Now, I say on the 27th of this month, 27th of the month of September, ye mu, aye, kosiada. 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Upcha won't ye be a ye. The sentinel say, a Monday to Friday, no, and upon Uncle Cosino, sia, now be one pronato. 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
0: 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I try and listen. 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
1: Okay, to begin with, what can I say? I'm a person. 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O ka say Christ asafo yi disika na eye.
0: Sir.
1: Chi ka sa na eye wrong.
0: Okay.
1: Because everything God must be put first. Ti me ye sure so senke kan say ye bi hia sika de aye.
0: E de aye.
1: Be nye sika na ye de ye. 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
0: Sir.
1: Yeah, because sika ya ali bi aye ko school ye chire ye say say money. No, Senator, you describe say a idea be a bread we hear in Hinska.
0: A
1: bread we hear, baby. So we hear Ska, baby, no Hinska. Take us a medium of exchange.
0: Okay.
1: Meaning, say, who will be now or Tonga? Anna, who is can be doing same. Maybe I mean, share then his care friend liquid asset. Me share then the bed, no be more junior be. No one named DAB me footballer. And he. So we here be bo timoa me o de me me talent exchange o be me misika at we to am ka so me exactly to have a medium of exchange. In having said that, and own say interpretation of Bible, no, that's where there's a problem. As we be understand e be or interpret scripture and verse far. But one thing I always see when they say first John 2 ni can be bibi or say and was Srebi at the Etium, referred to Hong Kong Grand. To was saying, was sent in Camun here at the chair for. Meaning, said Camun here,
0: 2 months in the canking here.
1: Exactly. We soon was as a symbol of the Holy Ghost, or Timu, called Bible is or Bass or Befred is Gerard in the day. Ache, Wakaike, the rare day. If ye see a canoe crepe, I war scripture be very drunk, I wipe on the Hong Kong Grand or Timu. To was saying, was running tea, Camun, or Sango Sunday Timun in Camun here, or Jerry, or your genuine human, the union, the church, I'm sorry. In the Unsa, oh, I know, so no, Komaya, you know, ya will be our kind, sir. We're explaining sending a verse and our own chimu and our savior contribution, but Nick come for Balinano. I dear be a wojed ya could two anamon, a ya here, decay, because we're in Yano Corona, Bibles in a quarter of a man, Yajia. The way in Yanko from Hong Kong, Crona, Nipan or Tibabra, Sinti, who called Dana or Chile, wa, Ujini Pagani. Bible is in the pageants with your wounded, or saying exactly. Now, so on concurrence or church will go to Muno, Samina Mitch, when a church rule, or for convicto. Can conviction say, or my way of new creepy. Tia Nianni Padu or Jidi or Muchichim Natum. But when your conviction be, when your hotel so will we say, as same way and no credit, did me diso. Today, I may come room and say, May church Bible studies. Now, when I'm a young girl, I mean, no problem, but me, yammy. Me may church be so upon seeing Matias ever. One concrete tomb was seen to win here or church ever for to over what one concrete day or two muno or so on over moon no crane or no church and no crazy. The Bible, 1 John 2:26. Oh, indeed, with this, I feel you can't be said, Utin for one verse and bridge it and build the doctrine. You can't do the teachings of Christ. A be a a subunina a cabo now church a friend doctrine. Abia, O church, our in semna ubunin abo a friend doctrine. I assemble teachings of Christ. 2 Timothy 1:1 but the doctor said, Wouldn't him could two assemble a con Emma, especially baby bibu, say, refi book, a cabby be say, or say monons monmoro.
0: Monons monmoro.
1: Ah, now all the chibi be with whom to Hong Kong are, say, I'm a crassy young better my moro, but no the chili, mem, or just send any pa. Apunya me anani ya meku tia omo. 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The basis of the happiness, but so say, Moya send your money day. Meaning, say, so punya mea, niji akwa wansanya day, en kabede be fine, nuku to na waka. Indeed, na and such a day, verb, I could believe or doctor. Exactly. Bible answered itself. Sanny and so you can mean in say, who quick is as ever going to your mighty or any nina, a cassava as some chrono, two cabo manano crana day, a dead. So, having said that, for young son, we say, Abraham Solomon, no can say, Mistake, Ben, where they, who move, when you are not so strong, Mama, come on, come here, son. First one was Troy, you know, your friends, Yamaka can say with Shirano because of an affordable boy a day. Okay, can't say be a good fan home. No, or none such book me and son. But I call any proverbs. abru nye nyansa kesiye pa no. 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You know, Nan, some kick, and two goes in the moon, yeah, ginger, yeah, ginger, and the all cassa say ubi, all cassa from the Hunya, Dinin, and Manian, all cassa. 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At that time, we can maybe our previous verses and same way then Obabeka is sir, because he is naturally. Since he came to me, I didn't even because he came here nipa.
0: Correct.
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0: home.
1: And they just say, "Ntiasi or the can say is clear." 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

0: 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And now you can use the school system to say money is insatiable. Mm-hmm. And the needs of man rather. Emphasis in his car. Nyadi obe me in da. So obe satisfy da. In the Hebrew chapter 13, you know, the Ocho Hebrew, no, be seen your point, the Ocho Hebrew, no, can say, be, sume, nisi, can you bring my wife him? Now, me, ma, se, me, buwa, no, me, nyan, rim, pao. Now, we, the good, like I say, see, nyan, me, come, my dear, in Paris, Miami. On say, or say, Primadio or one in a day. One can say print 10,000 euros. No, I can say print 1 million Ghana or Yano vacant. Meaning say, or beso just a minya minu Jehovah Jara. Munyo be a your friend say, who prove a demand rather. You say, Primadio one and no somehow. Now, me and Maca say, what says that Kesika Butim in a Kawinana or say, winning Yamaka, will be, but one can say, Yamaniba. It may be interpretation or no. 7 years your honey say, Mose, prema, dear one, and also, ma'am. They said, the union will exactly be satisfied. To make a mini when him, Nadia, and it drew baby, ya, says his young bed. Mammy first last, be a man for man, you see. In tea, project 30, no.
1: Proverb 30.
0: A brand different aga or bompa ye be pa. Eh, correctly, and in tea and summer. Or confirm verse 7 of Proverbs. Or say, and no me mienu na me se no wo wo wo wo ladi. 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
1: sir
0: good And also, I can't be, say, now, my main man, pow. And then you fear, no, no. Now, my main is a man, you're satisfied.
1: A person, not what being like with someone. My fear, I don't know what you're
0: saying. Because one man, a feature say, wow, no, it's a hanging yamina. A you provide,
1: sir.
0: Won't I wouldn't know, oh, quiet, so. Yet,
1: I don't know how I bring more
0: in Tino. I'm at one patch, there's a thing in Yamin your first EBM. Oh, first love, and I shifted. How could it be before floor? Now, man, Cassette won't mind near Willardy. Simply, every question, Willardy.
1: Bray,
0: or yin to me say, a radi bit my boy and a beam. Oh, baby, say, to be so just say, maintain business, yes, honey, aka. 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

0: and a trouble trouble, nipa bebre. 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And there's your movie brim, I'll climb my eddy, a ruler us. Unfortunately, no, you suicide in some way, yet into unform, because now we need to cast the awareness. Yaki can say no, sir, it into the fabric of your brain, Yanginia coma. And then, so be ya, your eddy. Was ubi a jin say, well, cumulative bibri ba, and me respecting sounds in it in society, no? A did you cry abans of me? See, the move be paying oneself because of contribution of money with him a day. Eddie Ama. Mammy cross over your gun and send a mabel brochure. Yen in a yen him, Lawrence Biocrano, Mammy Hunker, a gem. We ye near my bibrian in the sika. When him say ye, the air friend harvest here, Mansor Hall, near ye bendy fee. Near the assistant, your own munya mecura, at your BC pulpit in a chairman, no, a new domo or moba. Yes, no, but that's not you can be a paper, no, on tea message in the cura. And that is what is now becoming problem. Yeah. Yeah. So, because Yenina, Senia, you be Timmy, a hundi, yami Timmy, yani adi adeno. Now, scripture is very unfortunate, and interpretation, that's where there's still a problem. Because so be as in which you are then, Effa will be as in chimes a trout and talk of them. And I won't say, your friends, Mishay, I did be some fine and ground. I mean, for them. Or say, now so many here to you, men we are dear man for yammy dinner. To him say, both extremely nine yet. Here don't go out. Even when I cock was him, man could be uncle drew the hoofy. Say elder in and let their feet and watch in as any say. I've seen you say, no, yan was a one cast on when you were at it. I said, your person was just a rade, a man whom he annexed. Now for no good, I didn't Jehovah Jarrah, Mr. my provider. When him send there, the eating going in a cry, even Nipanoko, your business, Nadin, your titan crowd, won't you annoy him? Trying to cream, because I didn't see Casey Casey Casey Cat, won't you annoy him? Ejekobasa na nyame o hefa unim what about God and say adebia wo amane ni wanim na wo amane nyame ama no wo drunk akranka kra wo because on team ne wo ko base upon wo initiate meaning say wo send your person name akofa ti no wo drunk akranka dey say ni go say beto and no team say he body ni well nyam na me free obi ntia don't know the nyame friend ya me free no say no obi zun team that to me so me calling but the woman say wo team say ne me ya ba na ebo we din afra we banks in your city, where you say, and Nina, a real million able. Can you say, and can you maybe or what? And could we be shed down for one day? And we're more because of Nipersua, I don't know, or yen, because Nukra Kenya sounds and so. It is a one here, business calling in a better trap. Chrono dear be brie, now better cotton to name, and Lementino, Coco Ba, I am say, Hans of Senior, I'm not say. Oh boy, you say you trust in the Lord, you know.
1: Yeah,
0: oh boy, you know, I'm not sure. Because I don't care. Yeah, because you shouldn't be this any problem. We see we are so, we see we are so, be honest in which, especially with the suit to the unknown, you know, or the body of the defense mechanism. So, in Chile, Muni, you say, the unknown, you know. Sana, union, I am. Miss Ophan Bible, I'm Jimmy Jibia. Yeah, Mimi Gidi, Sana, Miss Ophan.
1: Oh, ya Michel, pa, messe, papa, cassapa, and then you sien de pa, because I do say, my dad, you know, we say, I bet you a dinny penny was ten pama. I say, nay, you know, Obaconsa Fumuno. First of a pan or dopa. You ever called money, I suppose, and then I'm feeding the first in the agro. As nay, and I wait to say, Uka Sanoma, difference, now you match too much. You pay a day. You pay a day. Now, some of our papa, I say, Yama, I need a carrying and sum your book. Need me young bread mail ratty. Now be preparing, you know, one we are saying about dropper or dry or a bray ye, Yammy Free on that near one a year and Yammy Mayeno. No, no, no, do not or draw a draw, what chink a crack crack. If it were enough for your bed damp pine. So, you only now, me call me suffer the parcel. Papa, be brain evangelist, I can. Now, the me business is here, so they say. Sika ya die ehun hia me nipa asit na mu twa na edi ho dance se ne papa ke kan bia bebrebe yi no na enne yi no ohwe ye na Europe yi mu kra ye we no a Rebecca sent me by the Pesica. Then so no, Sicapenny made him in a main turn chain. Now, Siciano is acquired, say, yes, said ye, saying yes, canana, ye we in yes, canwana, and no, Mepan say, ya rich, maybe a pessy, ya corna, ma, dachi, and quite yena, ya you can do dear, ye may have been on course, they say. And now, Siciano, send a mesha, see, come, Sandy be example, say, a bump on be pa, Yabokoya meaning all right. Na yes, so good, so I just can't any be. Then a man of course, I will yam brim, what quite say, nay, a ma, ya yin, I'm not to enchant crama, ye focus with ye, ye pessy, second, second, we are naffy, and one.
2: Yo, a jacko jamedas, na main fast, I call yes, and I mean cheer a tearful near her fool, you know, sir. I'm the topic here, the artist, why ye the monk home way, and all the art, why ye the monk home way, a quetchy power. Na in fact, I see a green name maybe who's quetchy,
1: sir.
2: A woman, yet see. Nipa was a tra any yam sum a see. Say yana sanwa, you better to a papa so I name a baby. Em say papa de can't come simbi. So she baby add the two ya or say money answer all.
1: Oh yeah.
2: Now me new yanka sano, ye git say, secret me yan nipa.
1: That be an idea,
2: no. Secret me manqua.
1: Okay,
2: I'm going to
1: be a
2: good one. But I'm going to be a good one. Yes. It means, yeah, to me, you could do baby. Name, money answers all there. Sket me, I didn't know. I think it's correct to me to call it sket me, man. Bend it, sir. Instead of the church, I'm
1: going to do a real
2: couple of children. Yes. So, Janice, to be a no woman, mirror woman, said you see, can't seminal. No, can't, sir. So, can't, I'll just so. Bible says, "Cut me, yes,
1: cut
2: me, I did in Adi." I want to hear because say, "I did in Adi, and me jai." Nature says, "Cut me, cut me, I did in Adi." Nature says, "Cut me, I did in Paco Heaven." One piece, I'm not becano. So, which is not possible. As I did in a quan, I say, "Faster, call straight him." The Bible not can do that. So, in the way, you know, actually, bra, nyango poni ni pantam atiti yano ni paye boni free. Here, as what didn't see a young couple for fast animating idea.
1: A buy,
2: a ma, which means a bit of some pimpins. If so, here it in trouble, one Yakupo good near the connection, the tenacy. Yamian fire, I had a money, even you know, say, good, we were how,
1: until now. Yakomo, do you know? On say, Yakasika, may pass a real example, first as a eager, but a bianic near account.
2: I didn't mean to make me. I didn't have a medicine in saying, eh, name a bedding, Nippans and Noid or say name. It was almost eight in Tino. One. Now make us say, good in here, you initiate. Name Adriani be dee. And from my behome, win anywhere, expose me inside
1: eh.
2: Actually, yes, I can't wear brown it. You know, say, Sicapas a fiscal, a Yankas and Casano, a liquid asset is Canacas. What me say? A one idea, Sam, a brand on a dispensation of woman, no moon, Yano Sabreno. But then I may have washed us, as you say. Cause you have in your minimum, say, bedroom, baby, and I want to beat me a day. Abam Faso.
1: No cry.
2: Into your minimum dinner in Yan Semino. No, I shall shame me in a quas and a quas, said a bear, and made a pemono, a dra, Yakupo be who side, and Nipper be who side in. Near Sakani, the idea, the yes shy, when the yes cross rider, as soon yammy. Into the sassy be better tea in Yakupo, dear, and temp Yamitimopono. In the moment, ya, oh, when you be free, yamme, na said, dear son, ya quench, then yam dear ma. Now, when you could be a children, which is a fair way off from a quino, and I will cheer. And so, okay, Deuteronomy chapter 8, verse 18, wha? So,
1: 8:18.
2: So, mankind, ni yakopona akwa Moses so e ka sa chere ni manfo ni man Israel Deuteronomy
1: 8:18
2: no
1: asin na munkai Awurade munyankopon na wono na omawo anwoden a wodi nya Na wama napam ah o ka o ntam kire o nananom no atim sedie etie ne yi ne yi.
2: Amen.
1: Amen.
2: So brother say, you shall remember the Lord your God, for it is he who gives you power to get wealth, that he may confirm his covenant that he swore to your fathers as it is this day. So, into the human is say, Nyame de hia ne apam a wo nipa ntem. Say de nyame be nipa. Na nipa so aye ne ma.
1: Kura ne nana ate ne kure mu.
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1: 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And before you can eat aduane no say make common name proper can you know and then obey bibia na you need money
2: yes.
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1: sana koso
2: 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It did he? And to a sister in solid bibliana, yeah, you know. So, yan, I say, theater. Yeah, and cray in theater. So, I yay in theater, what a man for bad day. A bibu, yes, about how so had you a co and higher, I have a fessing her, a channel of a higher fessor, and telling us, ye dear chili, into no, and quite ye pane, ye dear and cosses ye yan yamino, the
1: ugly
2: sister, the ugly
1: beauty,
2: me when you move to me now, dear no, ya journeying and ah. And a cosso. Oh, any of this slogan, I send you a match today,
1: really.
2: Into ye in a chatter in Rubabia. In sentin and nippon of a fair, but now I yan and ye yas my theater. Because two men are a jinipa, two men are many penny on one day, two men are a bean penny church in the park, a breakfast on a dink on New York, Tibet anyway. So it's not to be answered, you're prepared for so between impressing the pa, you're betraying the pa banny, and young from Sosa betraying the pa. Name mono, Christosum botanic saying. Christosum see a begging quam a crystal, crystal being a woman on quite heaven. Nipa I had a brother, no more, Eddie, and Fumus, and so on be from a bunny moon. I bear a train if I'm a co heaven. I trust him, Eddie. That's the essence of Christianity. A yar sabia, I a jim quan, I say, yes, I are. So, Mamu, a yarreno, on my young quadier. Christosum, I can in a while. Is it Christosum in your competition? So, my is, no, my sister, I good and young from so many bunny be a cafon. Name was a yano,
1: any swaddy idea.
2: 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onyame de wo ehia no ni on what about my war? On a baby, a quiet my war. So it was a moment you're getting at the end far by fast. More you're getting far by supply, fast a fine, you don't mean it, and far by supply and to out into some money. So it's just a Yamini and Bibi and so to Yamiswa, Yamaba Bua, Yamba Yadum, you hear a bit with the atras, I see. So, yes, no, Momono, Yahya, the anti Anisica, a quiet issue I discuss. The aqua discuss upon some sort of hijacky, said the Yasuka. So I say, who to me some mom? And I'm to me, I will move you. So, and to know, or when someone hijack it, see camera quiet there, but they call the position be. The same position, you know, and then you probably believe when you are grinding. I could be, sir. Oh, well, Yagra could you to me, sir? Will be to me just after one. Oh, so my Yasika, my dad, my Barbara, my Yasika, no, we can say Scania, Sikaya pa. Won't to your pa, I bum to my bark any mono. And I would tell you, if you should ask me there, meant to me, my bum brassel in Pibia, a big yas of my ye. So, into a very important say, Obetini may be a sense of what me, what to Tonya, Obetini may be setting a me as a more canoe. Obetia, as no one denting a mea quemo, no more when you mean when you knew to me. So, until you to me say, yes, Sikaya, Sikaya de pa. So, she cry, yes, okay, scoundrel, say, baby.
4: Yeah.
2: So, yes, yes, okay. Yeah. Matthew 25. The talent, no. Among talent, no.
4: The talent, yeah.
2: The talent, yeah. Yeah. The back row, or sink a fuck to Sikakra, yeah. Crabby, and I can woman, yeah. I'm a fossil. Scaling, yes, I go. Sink on Cassas. Yes, fire, Juma. No, my dear. And yes, I call you to Mrs. Cano, and when yes, will be his car. No, Momo, won't physical miss you, so I don't for missing me any. A one infamous Saye day, Yen and I, yeah, as he actually I day, Yemi and Ibai was into the Sikan competition. Nanus no Bunsima, I jacky. So, I'll give you any puppy bra, grandy say any puppy bra, bravo. So, room park, which a baby was because of many energy.
4: No, correct.
2: Urom ko nyepa ajapade na yema ni obe nya beta ni jepa de ni jomini bi nyame na ma akoma mudo nyame na ma ni jio nyame na ma asumdwe o nse odi nyame si nche na si sikan kwa ni media che sika ba 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Into what you mean, Genesis Castle? The Costco near Kai, book be a crime, you have a classic cranial. So, I'm saying, Kim, Kim, Dad, and
0: the cricket,
2: yes, and the golden touch. So, what's up on your Kim, that's what's up there? The yes, come quiet.
4: You need only money.
2: You yes can kwa ati onya is kan kwa enti ko ba bi so bi wi an sabe ka benye sika enti bi wi afi ho enti oh sika dia
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2: 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Into yes, can be beer. And you may be as I saw a soon boots in Sika. The assumed boy, the kind say, one, won't cry, Yamadia Mahono. Because in Quenimun, I would to me, Yajuma, and you, Sika. Two, the Edica, Unyamino, Mount Quano. Unyamino, Mount Quano. So,
4: yes,
2: you are the money, the kind, some boom. Now, for a man qua. Now, Quanus was ever Unyan Sanka. Into young son out to near my eye, then, and this can come back.
4: Papa, but I'm afraid
5: of
4: myself. Hello, good morning, what
5: hello.
4: Hello.
5: Hello, Papa Godu.
4: Hello, the king.
5: Yeah.
4: Good morning, Papa.
5: Ah, Dumo, Mitiobia, Sofu James, Tapa, Nanko Ponsia, Benjas, Yaboa, and then Chio Bibiara, Chio Biara. And the topic, no, Namaso, me pass a bit bamubi.
4: Me
5: part to you, Chiawagi. Aye. Na money answer everything. Money answer everything. And yes, Kankua, I dear Bia would do a Kuma Bishima singing and coupon as in Biano. Christian now or no Detroit, you know. My money doesn't answer everything. Why is he coming to me in Yinqua? She came to me in Yinqua. Who is he going to say now? Two so be who are. No, is he going to be to me? I don't quite. But I've heard that the state and at that time, Solomon woman, and all the truth, sir. It is our here First Timothy. First Timothy 6:6, sir. A small car, yeah. I say, by the godliness, into who here? A Christian's. Now, we can 10:19. Ni muaye ene waha. Because by godliness with contentment is a great gain.
4: Nyame great gain
5: about the power womb. Asum busin bi bibiara. Inti sa wo there ni topic na ye choice. Obi metumi a choose say me there me bi amendo no. The state na mo me sika le nyame. Inti nyame ba twin chain. Obi metumi a choose sa because wo sha Matthew 6:21 also, for where your treasure is there your heart will be. Into baby awo wakuma wano usika wana wana wakuma wo. Into obu asika no pano eni brisi kapano we yina kupo esin chai. 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And yes, I'm to go where the people are chasing money. And do not be called who call us a woman, yes, it could be in through one for Bobby Amount or Balubra.
4: Go on, you have a bell, I know you're going to be wanting or bell.
5: Well, Cassica, someone was here, Afutu. Dober canoe see Cassandra here, and your Afutu, and your young son, while down the same here, Papa B. Sanko Fuqua, solace all night too. Let's all man this temple cry or Cassa, Tina me. Cause we yano. Now we have a son in Tinipa Yano, so I'm Fessica and Yafi on Fenyan Cupuas and Yafi. Nipanesca, Papa Canani, here is so, a Juma Bell and Cupuaya, whom we are mobile to us. No, do my tap. Deal with the issue, sir. What the Omar disturbing when to be a minimizing or more time on the ban with the disturbing neighbors and no crap. But would dear Tamoa maybe a canyon coupon because we know when to open Yamisum in your feet. Sure, I will do a Yamini brother be Yamisum of Fendi Abrocra or Pablo Chileno. Or to me, sir, Sikane here. On an agenda, sir, money answer everything. This issue, no, Papa, I see also, young who you. topic is very, very serious.
4: Papa, when you want to say, but you don't want to hear you. Say, on over cost for them, pass for them, pass for them, on our tab, pass for the cash for them. I said, I say, I'm paying for paying for paying for now. And I'm not telling you, I'm not telling you, I'm not telling you, I'm not telling you, because they know, sir, money answers all things. That's what I see.
5: Yes. In terms of this topic, because if you we don't take care, we will go in for that. We will go in for money. Solomon Kayano, money answer everything. What do we have begin now, Kayano? Energy now say. Yes. And why is so na we need it. You know is kind of
4: there. And how many just say they are classifying say and say who are we na we no ko ya is money. It's like everything has become money but we have neglect the domestic.
5: Yeah, so I repeat again. Oh. Christians, if we don't take care, we will go in for money. Obi be an adwuma. Obi be an adwuma adwuma wo no so nyuma na ya born we be an adwuma private work we be. Ah, me ko na me ko ho. Afa wase no, Christ gospel song aye to no. Enye Christo fo nko na bo ngrimu fo na ba onji nja nyom no to. Gospel song kwa ya e tapo ma yem ban disturb public no. Wase no, wo be lose ni customers. Oh, eso so asole penny o pesika no. Enye that time o pesika no na wo be ya nya enyame asem ho. Enji bebere, I know many people say, "Utu say no mo fa nyame asem ndi agoro kra." Wo be pia blochire no wo yi nyame asem asinchen kura ba nya sa so na sitie ya dia kuma ya kreni na ko sem eno but I a choice answer na me dem no be bono I a choice so wo tu say root asen o kan na me de pa root made us a choice make a serious point say your place will be my place your country will be my country be better than that go dee. What Ruth did last year? So, pension buyer Joseph also made a choice. Oh, Potiphar, you're a person in that one penny that or the show or the woman, rather, no, or you see, it is this time our time, my woman, a choice. And so, I make a decision, Panoa, and then let's say, as someone Solomon Kayano, money answer everything. You go in for money. What did you ever see? You go in for money. Come money answer everything. When you cry, Solomon Cassas or Babu, what do you want to say? And then Sikana Cassa. You're not careful. You're very dangerous. You're very, very dangerous. Again, they believe that money answer everything. And that most of our Christians. And the Chonsaka, for where your treasure is, that is your heart. Your heart. It is a copy of priest, it could be an. The beyond just over to me, the Damiasam, Amana, a value a man. Only Uncle Poin Sham. Wanting a mutual, I'm going to do my power. Never sat here.
4: Yeah, Dickin, Dickin Kofia Buana, a tenant can or Cassa Free Ghana memo. 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
2: 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Only better to add a sword on a car. They may say, yes, yummy on a quarter four.
4: Hello, good morning, Repacho. What a feminine offer for Ben. I'm no case.
6: Morning, Baba. Could you?
4: Good morning, Safo.
6: Number Jumbo,
4: Chris or Dumme Dinkunimpa.
6: That was a nice topic.
4: Thank you.
6: But yeah, suffered the pan evangelist.
4: You mean you know, you
6: were super. And now, but you mean you never will be an
4: thank you. Yeah, thank you.
6: Yeah. In fact, because I'm the money as a subject, a very sensitive subject, because I was there, the first and foremost, no, the Jesus Christ can't even pay you or my, I think my 17, or say, don't take them from this world, but let them be in this world, but then sanctify them by the word of the truth.
4: That is it.
6: But on the, or see, anything we have here. And economist Beckett was say, money is a legal tender.
4: Yes.
6: And then I used to, as a means of first thing, we have here. And the what we have here,
4: you can't escape it. You cannot say, yeah. Oh, how strong you are.
6: What will you have? And the, let's say, balance.
4: Sir.
6: The what kind of money is defender? Things relating to early things there. And I'm going to say, we are some idea. Scabbit may defend it. Apart from spiritual things now. Can't be dependent, but about early things, dear. We are here, dear. Papa, go you,
4: Papa,
6: Yakoha, there,
4: hey,
6: Mister,
4: hey,
6: na Bosom is one of the dear.
4: Oh, by the way,
6: Yahayo, nothing would come in the baby.
4: Hey,
6: come on, go to the baby. Come is my free
4: sir.
6: In that instance, no, money has defended me. Don't you have it? And the said it's often the party advantage can you know? The root, the premise partly said, second Timothy 6:8, you know, kind of said, the love of money is the root of all evil.
4: Evil, yes.
6: So the buyer, you must stand your first priority. Well, you seek the kingdom first and this righteousness and all other things.
4: Shall
6: yeah. And you must and your first priority. And yes, sir, so you don't scan it here. You will abandon God. But money you cannot do away with money.
4: Okay, I really me how they say. One says, see, I'm pretty me one. The feeling the this body near one. You do woman the present age you woman. It's like I was sitting with some so. It's body near nipa with the sana if feel the earth. It's a ma I was in nipa no sir, I know king more. It's one way. Would draw you to the money, no? Without that money, no, everything at night, you cannot survive.
6: You cannot survive. And the every year now, it's just say it's me teaching a man for no, say the root, the love of money is the root of oil. But then, yes, you preach, gain is godliness. Let me explain. Instead of, they say, godliness. With contentment. Is gain. No?
4: Yeah.
6: Just your preaching, gain is godliness. Property is almost just like, you didn't need to be so ye. And here we are.
4: Oh, yeah.
6: It's the prophet.
4: Yeah.
6: And here, of course, say.
4: Yeah.
6: And she said, didn't it be a year?
4: Yeah. That is it. Yeah, this is a DNA. We are saying, who said, yes, maybe or TSC. I don't.
2: But ye didn't work and young for most of it. Ye did bear once I'm
6: working. I don't say.
2: Ah, yeah, kujoka na Amerika bi se. Yeah, ni epichi ampa ye die bet ye die bi ye die be ho aso na Bible
4: ni.
6: Na ye die na epichi ni bi omo epichi hunam ye die o.
4: Aye ni kro papa, ana die tie o, hwe. Ana die tie.
6: And the minimum is my to answer. Yeah, it's the love of the family evangelist cuz they all the your ma a premise. The love of money. The love of money is the root of all evil. We make sure that we don't love money because we don't get too much. It draws you away from the love of God. Because we cannot save too much. But you need careful. Say by preaching, you need lazy. What Christians so?
4: Thank you.
6: Lazy Christians.
4: Thank you.
6: Now you lazy Christians. I'm not doing that by yet. Now I bought up on so. So we are I am struck different. You are very careful. But if I am preaching the gospel of prosperity, maybe you gain his godliness, Then you're careful for that. May that was it.
4: Thank you so much. Thank you. You're suffer Clement Owusu, Rotterdam Church, Rima Church, Papa, and a Cassiano channel. Come. You're careful, Pa. You're careful now. You're my young with Sissy Casson Quan. Said in Yemen, Solomon or Cacas Casim, you are say, Ninia, who dear? You know, Cassin, you know, who need in here. Yeah, prepare the Nipa, what's it? Yes, yeah, yeah, and say, when ye be a Muyanino, Tacope. Yaman, ya may never pomo ekan, you say, and then many yet. Yes, you are the Miagasan, I'm really learning, Pa Samuel Dabano. Yes, you are dear. Tacope, you bet, I bet the nature, and I do monk one, do ma. Hello, good morning. What FM batch of Refo Ben Amnoka say Christmas of Munkomo.
7: Good morning, Bapo Gojo.
4: Good morning, Savera.
7: You're the radio say wa man I am with Sansanusu so na in me. As I had to ne a fidi so be ring that I have to pa.
4: Amen. God bless you. Thank you.
7: Yamin so in Shamo any mo juma pa mo ye. Na which means she came on coma moody a point in your debris. Dear me, honey, say a name no. You won't yammy see ah, yet position did you be a decra, yet did you be one in some. Then why you need to
4: drive for driving, you could be a part of me, you could
7: be a sembay, you'll be to me, Diaco. Any sebeya ye ye obiti ye ye kese any sanye enti asafunu mu su yan su ye kaho ena yama sika edikan ewu nya sika ni de se de ye kano eni okure bede ni afatrama ba sorry we need it but any say ye mane ye obvious say we see those who have it no more than those who doesn't have it any say ye no sa na e koso ebra yehunu kra yehunu because omo yi mo no we want to pamper them so that they will give more 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
4: Scampra.
7: Yes, so yeah, your party kakasa. In the yeah, it's any way on yes, yeah, yeah, Juma. In the yeah, so yeah, you're part of it. Yeah, we are near Bano, personally, as individuals. In the public brain, anything I may say. It's a wooting I may say. Masi tell me when you can, Emma, a breath a cra, would you could do when you're missing, as you quine. If it's all no man won't quine up what thing, my would be the sorrow quite, you remember. And he said, oh, ye dacro, dacro, and cray, and the whole day. Oh, ye would don't shoot a nine. Don't shoot me and snap. A dear hocker and you rampy, but just 1 hour. And look where you'll be doing. 1 hour. To pray, say, wow, who mama who did me that was it? Now I said, me who I saw on Safe. Now watch your woman, Nimu, and I know your woman, Nimu, some bombing who by mama who did, and no so cry your dainty away, name fine, so awful, and your one cassa, and your personal decision, and was out in the key, say, the old man, me, Quanny, and what do you know? And was say, Minya bread, Namedia said, I command, and I'm beside the middle, a sentence, Namedana say what you owe your mama. You can't cry about one, Sema. For you to get wisdom to use it to cry, and you're not doing no demo.
4: How to handle more demo? Say, I'm crying.
7: Yeah, and you cry, no, and you cry, you're not to Maraca. Because you can't, they brave the dingro for some, they mess it up. Because woman, you're me any mad dumb, I'm a wine, so I'm said you'll be see your debut pass for. And this audio, you're me, you're a dumb, no, you're no to me, I range it to Tunyama, the big boy out of four, Nina, a yammy. 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Then you would drink over, sorry, and the Pia the son.
4: Yeah, yeah.
7: What kind of
4: people are working here while you're carrying
7: ready? That paper, it shouldn't be. It shouldn't be like that. And you say, yes, sir. I was a bride, you're more dinner, so you're Tyson, you're maybe the man yourself more dinner, and they are sorry, you're in the pig, and I'm sorry.
4: There be that.
7: Kawo ya wa last week na kawo pepa odo so ba betena fidie so na nko wa ya aduma enso na ohududu ntisi wan dini ama
4: ma prepare cry me kwa na me preach so
7: sa oh enti se ye sori na hodi woyemu na se timi ye bibia mo ma ye mfa no se ye na ye kwa ya aduma na ye timi to aduane pe bi di ye ye timi court na bi eya dom enti di o ma ye sa dom no Mama, you show gratitude to him.
4: Thank you so much.
7: In a way of doing service to him. Any pantia hunya Cynthia. Now make dumu ye say yansi be yin shrabi ama fufro. Or dumu ye say or this cano be dumu se wonsu ye shira emma fufro inti en namosu no be a yin shira. Now so yen tia se inti ye jema ye enquire se be ye beka se oh na un nimre ye asume si she wu na se wu ka be away release. Now say, che, yeah, you're quite sorry. You're a part for your missy. 3,000. No, you're an eddy. And all you 3,000 in the mono, every crime, you look like you could tell a dear crom, and when you move, first look that home. You move my young senior, me, I say, ye. I say, ye, Tim, I see ya. Enco, yes, sir, we are human, you know, to me, assuming I may. If you cry now, who look at Siabano, what's the German young farmer? Now, so Wakuma, Okra Kondo, Radin, two bits in Yamina, they make you way. Now, Wah, no, my catcher will say, okay, some ones in twos. Now, when you're 2 weeks, no, now, so day, a barber soon, young couple. And now, say, Kosiela, no, ya quack, if you don't pipe way, a brother Bible said, he
4: said,
7: yeah, yeah, yeah. And here, you won't want a choice. So, my own, my dear, say, oh, we chase this, Sika, no moon chasing Yame. Baby, I will be a quite be a person who put us all for what you want to put me for Papa. Where they saw you, me call you and Patrick and never him, and I would demand message. But I don't know what the former men, I'm assuming we did not make me mean. I wouldn't be a say, and we'll be so far. Me ready and I had no mean chassis. Now, in the moon and Yamid Mawon, Naka, what ye be, and now will be our new Hawafano. And so, on Mokra and his radio, be a cry, and there will be a disicat. You said, Baya, a bony dee, Sasso machine, do I say, and do I say, and why you say? It's your name, the wood, ye ye. Now, why Jane say, oh dear, to a pesca, and pass you will be on a door by it into the open one and one hour by it. Kai, say, Brebby, ba. Now, how person was sorry. Now, only at the focus, Yamu, Namunyamu, Zana, Melrade, and so no one to mean sorry. 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He does who value money than human being, no, won't think it twice.
1: Thank you.
7: Eh, yes, sikana di anymore, yentimin yashe, and so mama, Christo, any nipa, and who intimia yen more. That's a new decaya. 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
1: every no yeah sister Vera and I tin kind of Vera's help as we talk about everything and then you may see better than it can be also so and I'll pay you about chire de wonim said I make him see Nyansa in the back of food trip because they don't so they are to turn on. Yeah, dear, come up. The one and only DJ and I'm Pedro Transit and I'm a corner now.
8: Yes, we are about you when you're not someone with the young women, my ferry.
1: Hello, good morning, World FM. Yeah, Chris has a phone call. Any part of your friend for dinner? Be a case free.
9: Hello, good morning.
1: Good morning, ma'am.
9: Number one, what to say?
1: Chris, do me a ding kuni pa number one so eh.
9: Radin a dawo ma.
1: Very good. Part of mama didi ni.
9: Me pacha you.
1: Voice
9: the chair. Oh, sir. Hey. Then I'm a voice. Then me pebi we are here ma phone when next time.
1: Oh,
9: baby.
1: Oya huye ni.
9: Yo, and then I no pay me mamma chinfree or soon young crump on chair, the mamma more a pana holding in a Yamin Slamonia, my pa more ye, Yanch, the three sin ye here. Yina, ye can't say by your wigma. Nanya, Miss Home, can I say ye too full? Say, will be a quiet gma Sunday, will be messy car a dinner name. 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My men or if I would go to 200 or do 200. Near Bobo would drink to one, why near 200 need be? No, I near 100 need be, not just a old yard by and so any. And no, and I, Koba said, be too. I think you could hear Bukum, Mammy Doris dear, which I say, and to show them send or they buy a year bar for Reno, send or they buy it. We contribution, yes, say. 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
0: park so tent. Ye bought tent in here, and I was here to assassin. No, not the Safwa Ton. 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Only project be a by ne software portrait
1: to go.
0: Software portrait cast by 20. Will be away, and I win metrum, Debbie, or Catum. 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
2: 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And any and shall see him free. 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
1: actual too good, too form.
2: Good. And this year, come here, come, or money panning free na common. Now, so for my entiasia, sir. And for whom should be so went to your tight national demo, dear, no, so for animal cares, or no shadows, so there be an ironers where we be enterprise. And what you see, gun, will be a free baby yama, and then the amana my salvation, and come once and be free. Kasika said, because there be a general popita, the air can say as a funisco, as a fudisco, as a funisca, as a fuman also in a so mini cannaba. And this will be in Tia Taita, and non chess or yasor bow, and non chess or yas salvation, or Mamma Munaho. Nanka who say, Shenin Kurai say, a dano timono. Maybe our Tiana, or in Tia Danka Bituno, a solfion went to be
1: okay, and a person with us say, an additional person, the person whom I can supply say. On say me fan say ye individuals kwa ekwa sori no on kampa say ye ye kwa say yama e bia ye mwuma no a say e jesie ne kristo don no ntem ekwan on say wo sori a wa dwen nyina say me kwa adwuma adwuma tofie adwuma tofie mu bebrebe no abey kampa kwa time say wonya de bompa ye kwa no you won't create that time to say woni nya me be di ahia on say em side ye no aya aba as tnae
2: I mean, balancing. Now, could you say now we are the Anna?
1: Oh, Debbie, Nana, make us do a beer if we are make a cra. It's the same if we are not. Son,
2: it was a
1: year.
2: If you are the baby, dear home, you say, open away your home. And now, Yammy home home to you. And ye a home day when Yammy uncle would have bought me to me, baby. No question, say, only be busy with table swap. So be dear, and then yam some hoarding. Yammy, Ubobon Pia said the home farmer and in free home, I saw to animal. Only more coma crop, only more coma crass. O the priest should be opus o ye. And Tinya or Sorco Trans one the bonk on Yammy Huns or Sumno. A yes, sir, woman, when your first priority in life, say, without God and without the power of the Holy Spirit, you can't do anything because you don't own yourself. So all the woman Christo dear, only deal so he didn't deal, only name the Abbe Boa War Dachi. 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You're in trust, you're balancing, BBI, and what can we
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2: 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you have to work I'm going to work tomorrow night I'm going to work before Monday I'll start working again I'm say ah why are you doing that o se oh no you know why because this country everybody is chasing money I'm say oh yeah o se yes if you don't chase money how can you live your life And I'm saying, no. Media mean chases can also say, ah, now how do you live a life? And I'm saying, oh, no, we don't chase money. Mm. But we allow money to chase us. Also mean children, and I'm saying, simple. So also, but two, the cab this get here, unturn it down. Or you better know?
1: Debida,
2: unturn it down. Because you're two sika near Chenwa, and Lomox, or much in that other. Unturn it. 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
1: 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Pacho, Christmas from Community, your brain in tea. Pacho, friend for the.
3: Yeah, Papa, told you.
1: Hey,
3: Dicky. What's up, baby?
1: Yo.
3: Mr. DJ Ampedu. Only there. I don't know. I mean, I don't know. I don't know. I don't know. I'm saying now, you know, about Vera or Cassano. On the contribution was good. Then I made them for us when they said. They see, I did my money say. Hey, you're not remaining on coupon. Hey, was it for the love of money? It's a root of all kinds of evil. Saying, it's a canoe, a do a new kaya. So, we'll be your money, pa, many a coupon, dear, Debbie. That. Call what you need now, Chrissy. Sikaso. Next one you could see Sikaso. And by then when you met Amma the spiritual things of the Lord. And T and Nuna Miso Missy Subium say Yan Shan and Sumum and Sikanadi or say a pe and say ye Duma and you say Didi. But ye penisano, eh, Matthew 6:33 no, or see seek ye first into the car if you ride the car. You want to be out the bama. Into the car, near to me, my argument per se. Near who said, for the love of money is the root of all kinds of evil. Into your memory, in your mreswa, you need uncle put new relationship, bia. The winning money, many uncle put a winning new relationship, bia, and a relationship is set. They said the winning, Miss Ampedu. And the one in the relationship, and we have communication. We have communication. 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
4: Good morning.
1: Good morning.
4: Yeah. 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
4: Mi ni yako Josu mana fisha pa.
0: Josu
4: anya. Mana a weda pa.
0: Damage now.
4: And come when I'm present with me, Dicacra, or to the Baba, so you do. As a Mr. Chairman. Okay, Yankopom, and my 7 days, young 5 years, Mother Boy. Near Fadako, and your day, and your home.
1: And also, no, dear my infamous young gentleman. Near Fadako,
4: and your home. So I can see him from someone.
1: Hey. 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
1: ada. I'm aware to ask you, Conim. 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
4: say? If the moose, the old Babu, a Ukraine, and you
1: pray. And young find you quit with some gentleman, not a sorrow, would you call sorry, Raddy? And some would own quaid must be a quaid ma, while physical, Edma, way, and now quaid mamma would be. What did you a homie mono? Sabrina was now the cool, do I deny ma when any mono? Not the cock or sorry, no. And see how much you know where we are.
4: Ella, why is your toss to be a cafe yam somewhere any day?
1: Namasum,
4: moving yamino, any day.
1: Sir, the boy won. One who knew many son and you men now, not what sorry no, free woman no cremo. Now, fee, now what diano, what hen what dinning me? And any yamisum, sir, when you want them, median in amuno, and walk my crana. 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
4: afela
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4: and the Yakupon was the sum and a man as well. The Mla Yoka, some of you. It's a sum or the
1: man. What can you tell me? You are not a bump for the bump.
4: Oh,
1: no, much about
4: you. You have to say, studio.
1: You answer your time when
4: it's your school. It's your
1: Papa,
0: that's it. No, I say, why? What's a Yibu Hona will be say automatic? Nyame boa or bow, yes. There be a cassa, and there will be any while because I mean, excuse, I mean, infants. What do you say? Sansa or bow, do two one gay. You won't cassa be a Timica cry, say, Obinchira quada, yammy. Tio, Obian, you are Timica quada, yammy. Obian can't track what I say, or Tohon was who. And as is anima may sebi sebi nufu crano, or the new kwam noa, a kwadanka wundi mofeno, or who say the edi kunu for no one, who say of nufon or fum, and there's a ton, and no no kakrano ton, and I would say, I want to be anywo. Nyame, I yes, anima with me, sebe ya won't me, yet you want you be who send you on what ye. What ye say? Ain't in a way, a drubia, ya gu, oh, we won't cry, I say, Nyame crow to say, Nyame was saying, was see what bow. 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
0: 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What you say? Sumyame? I say, oh, there is a crime, what's or ever. So saying, Catal Danunka, what he is, was there, or this sumi amu. What you say? But here, the old Cadia and Sano, Ambas or Cobas or Abacu. Just if you are quasa cranabio. One tear he. But I said, not
1: the old kind of some no by our Men kwa mitimi esore urade men kwa me kwa mu na anu anu ana sambese me o chama ka krabi sambi
4: you on sell what empire bobo crown a ma you down ten crown it just all show them a bone fire it is from poor to ma and you can't do anything to me for chance or they are them on your cup for one two
1: or the be I know be a 3 months question but what do you mean and you will say me kwa me sha me kwa na ma bompae that be it's not possible it doesn't work like that Christ someone tell us
4: yeah sorry yeah I'm sure to yes
1: oh
4: because the sha dey mo ho no e ye kwio na yake e ye kwio elanka e ho no ki you good say you go see sha e ho
1: e bi ade high
4: dey
1: Your brain in tea. I don't know. Yes, you have a question. Never about them. Never trust with you. Why?
4: Oh, I said, I will talk about my lack of shadow. Come on, chapel. Thank you. Bye bye.
1: Oh, Debbie, I don't want to say, wait, no, all of our friends will frame me power chow. Intimate foul, say, because your time now pound be brave, Pachawa, Fache. Next 2 weeks, ever trust. Why? I'm sure we know. Papa mo anu si simba ba kona
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1: Yeah. Who's a big great mom was can you the creator for church? Of course, sorry, the mom.
5: I said, you know, we're
1: discussing.
5: And I'm going to say a choice. Yeah, so much choice. And then I see a woman with Yamimu. You know, who was so sabby in America and say, well, one agreement possibility and person I may be an amateur. Who bachelor Bible, Miss Echo, the house, maybe I'm Janet. And so I went to Memoano. So man o kwai na ebuano and say I'm not some say
1: ebuano so nyame me hia de untim ka say me
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0: 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That way there's a problem. Because it seems say, yen yina ye din kon, this says ye nipa baakon. Ye nipa baakon. That's why there's a problem. Since the same baby, we'll be a ji babu na to me. Ye kris ufo se ji babu nto. 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Ama ye. It says of love can see ya. 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It is say, nyame abode ye. 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
1: so much go very good
6: yo my main kaka to be for cause of for modero asara so for mo kra na ntia ko eh dia ya na e wo else so for mo ka ze mo nyina eh but ye be ti wan ye na baby ye na me sisi se enti emra na sorry yen yang ye collection of the saints you know there no any horn na son no na te say what you say
1: to
6: no ubu when e ko wachi before a new testament here who no say fe Isaac no what you say a pray na bring na no mo ko urade ni mo
1: oh yeah
6: e ye daily duties daily go what you say anya kwesi da anya memre da memre da anya debi
1: moment
6: every day one more for the bomb, bibia, but not so for being in a woman. Until I know, I will say, Yamme Sumano, a yaw. So for can say a decision making, one cassa. And to say, Uqua a year, be a year too, quite free, my more better than I. A curumbra, a chile say, Debia da crab, reguma, Sebi, would die nipper. So what you say, and I yam from so. Ubi with me, I can say, and I went to car better than I say, and what to yammy and summa same day. What must ye, Debi? 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His sons on your man and swan knew a moment when his nipper is soon to know. 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Now what there is a say ya? 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What did I make her say? My soft one won't change this year, young for bold, miss you. 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
1: Yes, I am.
6: I saw Danny and Tumu, and they are two. Because I'm a go on. Well, Ralph, Ubi, a commodin, Ubi, commodin, or Babas, sir. Only a major. You get two away by saying to be any baby caught at the baby or near you, maybe I am not dear to me caught. Woman, I saw one count of bomb by it
1: that time. No, drums and a body in you.
6: Ah, I saw them one day. What did you make? I saw them near me. We are a study for somewhere, Marozo, somewhere, Barro. A year, Eli, Marro, me what? Eli, Marro. Aha. What would I make? San, oh, dear, practical. Young funny, maybe, and to a moment, Cassatis, dear young can we ask him?
1: Yes, I
6: did. What would I make? You didn't show your ass.
1: I said, I said, I was out here. Teaching them the best day, your tea was
6: here.
1: And I saw from the other.
6: I don't know. I was thinking we eat that could be too, and I'm a fool. Sika, no man, dear, dear, madam, why a mistake?
1: Why a mistake?
6: Or mine, I a timono, a mumbra, and he did so. What does he say? It drew baby, I won't mean can do. Of course, never go, why, yes, seven, I won't mean my country as a gentina, gentina, but we are lesbian, a indino, and I know we are homo, homo, dino, a bra, seven, own a major, Debbie. I know the opo,
1: you know the
6: other, and I never go out. Na nebe bo onzo a ojitum because eye oman mrai di chichi
1: ya tu na nebe bo asa ojitum na
6: otimi ma oman
1: no etimi nyini
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1: mo de sam ran fi ane no de ba
6: ha sa pepe Yame were one of four. Then woman all said, true baby, cause 2 to 2 acquire naddy. You may be blue awa. You have so and every bit three. Nay, I saw for ya, I can was in me. Nobody are 2 hours preaching. I want me a preacher say, and a crater cry in yet. Nobody can one tibida.
1: Oh,
6: growing one tibida. At a brandy moon and my moon, she say, any bino. And the master said, well, you didn't need to miss Cassie, my wife, who needs a sonar or do a poppy preaching. What did I make? No. So, and yes, Nemum Kai Yame,
1: Nemum
6: Kai Yame, because Emma will ring few with young coupon. Emma will ring fee.
1: Do you free?
6: Do you free, Miss Zimono? Do you own Emma will ring fee? And to say Yame at all, Samoa. And then I make a hand tie, nay, you know. Our brassier, and then Yame is winning Yame Namoa, but I say. Bro, once and run a mini lasty. A year fence and you ma, and run a mea domo de by me and you and for you. Yea, radija coupon. Won't a major. I'm brassier. A ye, Sansa was say ye, you, and Sassiana was a sinew. Say ye, in the pass, imagine a mea to me, the meaning I mean, I mean, Menadi. Na pass, mania some, make a crumas, some lady could drain a mea, and you mean, yamia, your master me, dean like a gem, say, where dear Susname. Yammy, uncle be Sancho. And Cabay and Wama. Only a Michelin. And to a patch, I say, Minyami, we only say him one inch. So, and to Sapa Pepe, and it just a yen sonno, you know, Sika dear, umpil, Yamin Abo,
1: you need
6: and the bonny, you need it. What do you say?
1: What must you mean?
6: And a pepper soon to your demarono. you know, Wankasa, one watch that intimidate at all. Oh, I'm home, so not the ending count, but I would not choose the bet baton. Ne do one paper ye and count, but I would not choose the bet. So, David Amon Pires, a radi, my name, Yamanamanamroso. Or say, O money, O in Yano Manamroso, but O money in Yabiso, but O money in Yabino,
1: like I said,
6: what does ye? No money is in Yano.
1: Because here, here, one,
6: ah, and Madame, what is your back one? Well, did dear my Duke, Chiao, Jesse, David, and Mrasso class was here, Queen, and Gavala, and Gavala, and Gavala, and Gavala, and Gavala, and Gavala, and Gavala, and Gavala, and Gavala, and Gavala, 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
1: Sorry no.
6: But every day bianzo no osom nyame. Because odan no. Odan no.
1: Odan.
6: What you say?
1: But unana on say ya mpe dru ba bia no konyame ni nana yenya yenye truth unto yourself say. And pem de baby no. Say on say obet ma sore fe unem. Un sore ya e bia o and ya obaka se bia rada meda was sama de achime. Eh no kan sa. But I say your brave woman, when you say, we not dress up with the male ratty. We worship on 1 year. If we say, why ye, why ye, Nidia, why ye, Nidia, August, or why ye move? I say, 1 year, Sabreno, 1 year, when ya Sabreno, can you claim your men move? When your breast have a brave with him, you call me, I'm going to join him in 30 minutes. 30 minutes, 1 hour. Oh, 30 minutes, 1 hour. 1 year, when ya Sabreno. And then I'm going to say,
6: Nyaviti azi yawa yawa onse ye kasi nyamre mawradi unyamre mawradi unyamre na mawa
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6: 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Until then, you know, you know, you say, you sorry for you. So, if you do do them, they will show you how to bombay. What you are doing, what's up? What you are doing, say, no, no, here, say, and I'll be out there, and I'll sorry now. You've been here, can you say, you say, but yes, and I'm in Yansa to do it, you know, empire, Nayani Riffy, our father. What you say? 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
6: Ni na kabo mu aje som bo de enfa because sorry no na de ne yesa wo praise no So we say what to do and as bibi ama oba ohun ya nani age na di no be huri no atare no de chese o won ya meje no nani 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Yes, before we face our season. When you say, ye be young from Swan or Dada. Intinent town and Cassim and Fum Soka cram, ye him, dear Kanka, only in the whole no chem is ambia condemned. So, yes, ye. Nyame Bacosso desiring Shirano, Abraham, because why ye be pain? Oh, why ye be pain? David. Just any panic be bree. So, Swan too be hankering. One bra or more as a goose dying, no. So, omo gusu dai no nom na de. 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Me bay na kuma or di machina I say, oh yeah, the kaka. I say Uskenia was a person with Chanadi. A dear now the machina baby a bash I ever. But so when yas I gwen o crack a ke
1: tontos
6: ah
1: bako pempos
6: any fe keke. Any fe won ye michano. Sabe pepe.
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6: 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So, bro, yet ni may be a sin, na dia, and kaya ye, but on say, and I make us say, ye di can for no. I may a woman di, yamo. Because ya lie, yang, and I align it binmo apple. Ya lining penny for na suffer a ye offense, and yammy, we are moving on fire bonny chain. Now, no one suffer no one can say, or omo yin yamin quano. Yay, yay, ni pano, ye to a masino. Ya lie no more up, because of woman ye. Because you're a woman, and you're a woman, and you're a woman, and you're a what did you make an answer? And then a bunny say, now, teach it, I'll be say. Na, we, eh, yamasum, Tio, Kayono say, oh, papa, no one, monosua. Oh, no, only panicanus, actually, I won't know, Tiama, you know. And I asked him, I was not catching on, say, and found to any personal. Oh, and you need paper, brini, sir. And when one corner sank on us in Bizazze, and now me and fa, yada a song.
1: Sorry,
6: yada a song. And tell me if I had a song. Any a year.
1: Hello, good morning. I saw the brainy. Afraid for you. Yeah, praise the Lord.
7: Hallelujah. Hallelujah.
1: You are so free.
7: Oh. Oh, say, dear, me black or joking. Dear, me black or joking. All can of crano, because we yan coupon or in a sum ye, and or the embla after what ye ni emblaniso. At his own quadri, oh, to a oo about. Ella, Obano, Una, oo to be beer had damn it dim. It you won't know, but one of some of the uncle.
1: Me na mesum no.
7: Ano no di omla, omla so. Sane Yakopon boy ye ba asasi, sane tie.
1: Na no no. So na mesum dey bi ni say, on say, otimi mo wa shade ye.
7: Na shade ye ni say. Eni ewu, o dia tuho, nya fe kwa mbeka, e mo kro no. 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Obi wo chire na, bu okunani. So, could any only be Yakob or two in Samoa? And only Yamason, and not any Yamason. Won't so obey your neighbor, will need be Yakopatu, Samu will be, or any part of what children, who mark twenty min co school, who will be Coco Puano, and only Yamason, Yasa de Mona Quatrano. I saw them all their ear quatra come and talk with you. And why you baby, yes, we are Editiska. It's your honor to tell me at this level, yea, a dear who good, a dear who be pure. ẹnu na ebi yẹ di didi sai ska no ẹna yẹ ya be polish no ẹna sto yẹ di didi ska na se nyam sumpa ẹni de make yakopọ 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

0: Won't mean Casabia must mean the punk, I wouldn't yet brebby say. And also, nobody was sorry at the man, and also, cow or someone who be. And also,
1: your cow was sorry, I mean, quite good. Quite good about your cow was sorry, any say. Or sorry, no, as a train say. Oh, I would them. Also, old vampire up again, I could part to Unuma. What's all you, Yammy? Or sorry, and I don't know. And you know what I saw,
0: and
1: it
0: can be.
1: And it is a day or so, dear. Because I did a couple of me, Muradi, Namato. So that they also call Cookworm. No bonfire suffer me, Muradi, Majoso. So Majoso, and you know, or Soliano, oh, dear, move to a saloon, Yakopon. Who street with a car from
0: Me Pacho, a fluff of frame, me Pacho, overtrack a crana, a diarrhea, and I was waffling at the same line. So,
1: why, Pacho, my meat was not for the brain because the Tamo, I saw the Tamo Yasu.
0: Pacho, you,
1: my meat has no memory where children meet you.
0: It does a pa.
1: Maybe Tama comes on, maybe I'm saying I'm funny in Guandia.
0: Me pacho of rough wa ofre uber to put me that two sound from me back in my pick on pacho. Me pacho up Nana line, no, I say.
2: Blinky, I was a blinky. I'm blinky, dear.
0: Hello. Savera, my patch of fatus in Africa, why?
2: Yeah. And you want someone I make a yeah, don't be rain.
0: Hello, the patch of rough for Dina Kubiaka Safri. Sorry, Brini.
3: You praise the Lord. Hallelujah. Yeah, bad, sorry. And Komono Imwaye day. Dear, Elder Daniel, Gusua walking in a ye, or sorry anything, who said them. Now, was sorry, young coupon, or sorry, who sorry, yam, yam, who a jumum, who
0: were kicking.
3: There be a who would be our common
0: bra, and one of
3: us took a so a world rather so a ye. Then, ma, ni room, he said, Yamid didn't pa, a dear obi,
0: I don't put it.
3: I was obi, some fast walk. And you saw them and I would be all sorry, I mean, one, but yet, then, and for swiftly, I said, you know, the amount more. I insure Moby. Now, me, so me, dear, I insure Moby. They say, yes, yes, and I read you, and you
0: are never
3: Sanaka, yes, dear Mohono, who cosse, dear Yamidia, dear more, who to me, you know, who ye no be any son fast war, dear means for woman, Munu, means me, ye no be any son fast war, when super ye gospel should need ye back, no be any son fast war.
0: Testimonies,
3: that is
0: testimonies.
3: The Yamia Yamika, not so
0: crying.
3: Me say, last 2 weeks, said the Yamami Dahonami, and so. Let somebody benefit
0: from it.
3: And the pebby and your media will be a
0: moon,
3: and the say yensu will be a
0: benefit.

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2: 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Yeah, you know. 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
0: cry down? I will be.
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2: 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This is the end of your market heaven, Coyano.
0: Yeah.
2: It will be unprecedented, sir. You know, what is it?
0: What can be a mamma to be an American and a maker? And I'll be.
2: And I will be a day.
0: And I will be.
1: There was all them. Praise the Lord.
0: Hallelujah, hallelujah, gospel. Uncle, the war canoe in our meteor. They said, oh dear, mamma, for one cat on your example. A juma, what you are, woody. That's a sabre, you are sorry, break. Now, when to me, uncle.
2: I do. 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
0: wo hun se enu nti na Papa Kojo, the Ubuza question now. Make us say, mostly no, a Nipano, one man kata, Omuchi.
1: And then you say, your quality side, and say,
0: yes,
2: yes, that choice.
0: See, it's your own choice so. That you will make, sir. Mean pass, sorry.
2: So, me need be a question, and Kuadia. Tiny. Because I may be a shift you man at the internet, Sunday or Koyuma. Yan, no, I'll be in our audience.
1: Hello, it is really Momolo. Let's be Friday.
2: Big day, and one all free.
1: And that's the now.
2: Debbie, oh, TMU, T. Week day. Ah, yes, 7 days in the mono. And one, no, week day back on all free womb.
1: And so sorry,
2: you may be. I'm sorry, you may be any
0: more. Me,
2: but me, oh, my sorry.
0: Hey, that's a pastor, and mammy conclude.
2: Oh, pastor, oh,
0: and the mammy conclude. Mammy conclude.
2: Debbie, I got them a kind of a boy. Yes, okay. I'm a person who say, week day, no. And any pan will free ya. 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
2: wo me hye nya me ni wo o yesa e ba de say e be ka so ye nya twon and now enye debiti me enya ho enhwe e ma no no send me what gifts
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2: No, on say you
0: will call them all qua. I had 3 hours. 3 hours.
2: I'm
0: almost said only 4 hours. That's all because Obi was house draws red. Nipa has better than Obi said draws red. As a woman, look how much they yelled. They do a lot of work. Oh, no, so far, what are
1: you? Oh, what are you? This is how she ready to do. Oh, what
0: are you? Oh, and see, yeah, yeah, yeah. And the Amma, you're not about a hole. And then, you know, Omo, Eddie, yeah, yeah, who will be a hole on this guy, yes, sir. Canon, sorry, your man at this school. As you said, I almost had a man, baby, much if you're good. If you go school,
2: yeah. And you know, I don't know.
0: Who would personally know, and that's all make a decision. Because you wouldn't know, young people want someone. And yeah, any one, Jen,
2: dear papa, oh, say. Was a personal decision, or you only when young people want someone, and Tina, and she knew so was such engineer, she would be such engineer, Fabra. Name was all the Bremen Quadia.
0: And
2: the Mac, what the Bremen Quadia, the Mimidi, and I'm Pans, or the I, and I would do when you. 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
0: Okay,
2: I don't know, or can't some nature and want tea. And as a senior, can be a chain, or you need
0: it. 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
2: and no dear name, and no dear name, and no dear name. 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And
0: Nintina, and Nintina Timur, or the priest of
2: the other, they became my Timoni Mansa. The woman I am,
0: and I was to put it here. Who beg you, be a cheap,
2: and tea, I won't want your corner. Or so we see Yansa. Yansa Nanya made the Amawono. And then I will use you. And then minyan sans wo chire me se sebe adwuma da ho no mo na de a na se kwan ya no ho se metimi akoye a mekoye minyi ne minyame ntem asem no de enye sofo ogina ho ena wo a bia ma wo se me bia me ba wo nchen na me no ye be fellowship ni mde ka ka
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1: Ever what a family no. I saw them in the celebrate the way and China I saw them calling me. That's an announcement to
2: yeah.
1: Not have a trust in the forward.
2: And the woman no we nyame odo ye.
1: I'm saying never.
2: Eh na kono se. 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
1: you cannot use it
2: nyankopon untimi
1: nyame kropon
2: yes
1: nyame o ye kro
2: obi entim mfanka ni
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2: zo oti asie Eh every bi katechi every bi say every bi but nyankopon
1: undi dukada
2: debi enko wanu mu na wanga wo sibe
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2: what you say
1: but the din ba kon de unti bi o mi se e wiase ba kwa ba unde obi entimi fedi
2: eh ala haram
1: yo what you for other for na I had a day I saw Connie BC in the Quasem, they say, Say, what tear for Loyena? We bring na yaka. Now we bring Susan, yes, you are a dear, yes, you are dear from Opa. Send day, no, Bibre, I can you send me Tnefie, Bitnefie, and I may call Miss Summer Radia, or some nano, no, a year, every moment to be an, yes, sorry, Radi, no mumuno, won't you mean, cassette, in the midst of his people, no. You are not part of them. No, it's not possible. Say, we are truly Christian. What you say? It you know, I just say, I dom, I yamma, yashia can't wa boom. It is so cool, can't wa over from one say. You have to be part of the of God's people. And think I would make I say, Mequa me, yimmy hona, Masore, Radio, Mekukumu, and one no, Meko, Duma ba, and I'm a better memo, and one no, there be, sir, Upa say a fro, say we a Christo ni, a Christo for dear, and be part of the kingdom. 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Be part of God's people. Now, I'm not going to be able to do it. I'm not going to be able to do it. Yo, and China, your announcement in the air bow and check. Sans Sabre, do me a new abo apaho miti. I do know me a new 12:20. And there you see that Daffo Frocra on us for Daya Mamino me a new. I see a new moon every year. Yanja home, Yanja home, said of Ataka, a Icano, Edda, a Icano. I'm me gentleman, my room fee set. Ye G, ye sorry, Radium. May we rem fi se, ye kwakosia and in yamima eshia. Eh, may ye free in the assembly of God's people. Ye f kind whom na yam kwas with them. Says you sabre binumu a shasi omusum, sabre bimus I prepare a kwa, eh, and you won't frim. San say ye kwishia musanwa, was it wedding aye ye beba, wedding a sidababa, yen yina kabominated ni mu yamin yina shame rati, na fei, yasishi ye hum cry, and only a sorry no, that is the church. The church. If you see a jina asorinum, if you are asorintina, if you are seeing young man, if you are da, Yame Baba fast, sorin ya corn, if you are sin, one of whom send if you are sanity. 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
1: Oh. Mrs. Samensia mamia. Oh, yeah, didn't die, huh? I sit there and we didn't die, huh?

I'm Unia Bem and the Gospel DJ Kojan Champedu, the Minister for Entertainment and Fun. I'm going to go to the house. I'm going to go to the house. I'm going to go to the house. I'm going to go to the house. I'm going to go to the house. I'm going to go to the house. I'm going to go to the house. I'm going to go to the house. I'm going to go to the house. I'm going to go to the house. I'm going to go to the house. I'm going to go to the house. I'm going to go to the house. I'm going to go to the house. I'm going to go to the house. I'm going to go to the house. I'm going to go to the house. I'm going to go to the house. I'm going to go to the house. I'm going to go to the house. I'm going to go to the house. I'm going to go to the house. I'm going to go to the house. I'm going to go to the house. I'm going to go to the house. I'm going to go to the house. I'm going to go to the house. I'm going to go to the house. I'm going to go to the house. I'm going to go to the house. I'm going to go to the house. I'm going to go to the house. I'm going to go to the house. I'm going to go to the house. I'm going to go to the house. I'm going to go to the house. I'm going to go to the house. I'm going to go to the house. I'm going

0: mentor.
1: I just say, yeah, Deeper Life Ministries. Yet you are Moncano Pay. 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
0: Sanso,
1: Tim Comodia Corso. 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
0: onyonyo mofano
1: ni eye sofo James Yadapa ani evangelist ya bosiama king kufi ya bwanso na ofie ono so edele die bae sanso na mo afrefo yawa Mekan will be Yamigo Susie Cinema, Chechen and Ugusu Chechen, said any more domes or me and Tias.
0: No
1: Chechen, we ye,
0: and
1: I swan. And Tidiana
0: said,
1: I
0: excellent.
1: Answer to say, Diana, I want you to move, I want you to move. Edimayano. Say that, dear Sunday, me and Tiasia on Chan Yako. I say, Momo, I Sunday. When you be a daddy, and I say, each and say, and I say, Bissan, say, and Yanko Poya. Yamido, make us your
2: Albert Hangman.
1: In your eye, hold any free. Today, I can say, say, what Sunday, say, what Sunday, say, won't you near me be a seer? Who say a year or so soon as a full radinoa or noa? Aye, and I obey more or tears ye, yawa, yawa. A one ever
0: called.
1: And in Tiwa, would you bev day? Bemao, happy birthday. So we share what you say. And tell me, so say, okay.

Hey, no crane, I'm in here, come up for. I'm going to go to the house. I'm going to go to the house. I'm going to go to the house. I'm going to go to the house. I'm going to go to the house. I'm going to go to the house. I'm going to go to the house. I'm going to go to the house. I'm going to go to the house. I'm going to go to the house. I'm going to go to the house. I'm going to go to the house. I'm going to go to the house. I'm going to go to the house. I'm going to go to the house. I'm going to go to the house. I'm going to go to the house. I'm going to go to the house. I'm going to go to the house. I'm going to go to the house. I'm going to go to the house. I'm going to go to the house. I'm going to go to the house. I'm going to go to the house. I'm going to go to the house. I'm going to go to the house. I'm going to go to the house. I'm going to go to the house. I'm going to go to the house. I'm going to go to the house. I'm going to go to the house. I'm going to go to the house. I'm going to go to the house. I'm going to go to the house. I'm going to go to the house. I'm going to go to the house. I'm going to go to the house. I'm going to go to the house. I'm going

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I free oil called enough for four, so I bet what was. The first September phone qua. 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I know you nearby. If you human know the any one, they are treasure. That's why I am Cosa. Yeah.

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Now we see a doctor, the Minister for Entertainment and Fun. Oh yeah. Ghana Today FDA so. Much row. No, that's why I download the Ghana Today app, no. Aye. But two phones so. Just a bad say. 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Che. Enti say radi gusu shiraye. Oso me ba kunu. 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Ye radi aye doso. Come on, come on, come on, come on, come on, come on, come on, come on, come on, come on, come on, come on, come on, come on, come on, come on, come on, come on, come on, come on, come on, come on, come on, come on, come on, come on, come on, come on, come on, come on, come on, come on, come on, come on, come on, come on, come on, come on, come on, come on, come on, come on, come on, come on, come on, come on, come on, come on, come on, come on, come on, come on, come on, come on, come on, come on, come on, come on, come on, come on, come on, come on, come on, come on, come on, come on, come on, come on, come on, come on, come on, come on, come on, come on, come on, come on, come on, come on, come on, come on, come on, come on, come on, come on, come on, come on, come on, come on, come on, come on, come on, come on, come on, come on, come on, come on, come on, come on, come on, come on, come on, come on, come on, come on, come on, come on, come on, come on, come on, come on, come on, come on, come on, come on, come on, come on, come on, come on, come on, come on, come on, come on, come on, come on, come on, come on, come on

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See what the baby I say, or can't you go? So, only Nobola, that's what friend was sharing and crunch anything. See, it too, too, it could be my book. Send your TBA, I will be made here. Someone on your mind on the doors. 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I'm washing. 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The boom, someone so what you bear anywhere, nothing she would be anywhere. Pass ya, oh no, and say, well, some for. Or several, or far, or far. The sun near my way, the engineer. Back room, I check. So the engineer. Oh, my back, candy, and can't I know? Oh, so a name, this some. Some power, some. Bonnie Dina can semper. So you're so for Nancy Nipper, what do you know?
be a de Rebecca was. Mamma, and never Timan de Crono. I don't yes, I say. Ah, yes. Ghana this year, Baku and Penny for Diaba, the new Abba, Ultima, Ephraim. I am shedding. Mabusia shedding. I am shedding. Son of a Sansuna, yeah, ten tena. The piano. I will see a deal with your account, which I say with you. Son of a tennis, I say, Abbey. I say, Yadi, Dan, Yano, Yadi Boa. But I won't pop yet. I won't pop yet. And no one sees here any. To a Subian Yankayan, a bar, and I saw a woman from a more trigger, a mother for a tea. To me, I share a wedding. Yawa, what a good part, yes, and chair the entire ball of Abadomo. I didn't know my bema, gospel, you didn't jump a do. Any minute, I bema, yeah. Aku Maxwell. Let's just say, you can't attack you. Because you wouldn't be afraid of you. That you didn't deserve. Any other modia, I could get you carried here. As you can see, you can't deny a boom. I didn't hear. Because you attack you, Maxwell. Attack work. Pampa Boku for Kama, Monsanche, and Kai Womras, Sanson of Quabrin Yadoku, almost such as CB, almost your chromos in Kanyam. Affair, a sentiment cool for so such as CB, some fun to Jama, the Frumin Antis. Now, a chat to a memory day chat to a Bosumi Biremono, Mushia, a general meeting. Advice work number 252. For term 15 now free year centrum now be rare for all for bridge as na. Nice, I stop now and we see you now on your left. Number 252. Bravo, you may not see a copy of a general meeting. Of course, one of our memory day chat to a me beer. I want to know so the one about the dog. Yes, and my family crew of his soul. Anyway, as Auntie Mine, you move. No one ever shall see a noon so could be. Yawa. Yes, you are a brown champion union. You do aqua. So, I turn suffer. 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
1: I don't know.
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Nay, Sister Anita, a dujem fee, Sister Anita, yeah, Ura, Rempe, and a cassette, Asido, Asida, Wamra, your two and suffering more, yeah, mammy, and that's so much in land. Now, if you can mobile, I mean, in Shaman, I mean, and come on, I mean. Some Yamu Hiro Mubia, I mean, some Abusia Penny Quaku Redu, our Ghana, Sasna, Sofo, James Amufa, Anem, Hollandia, and our war, and a Ura, Francis, Nunu, UK, and our war, Bar Penny Comfort in Siam with the Higia, Sasna, Bar Penny, Mary Boachi, and so our ha and Afi Agape Ladies, our Hollandia, MPP, Holland, our ha. Samsona Rema Gospel Church International. And it will be Bia. Kase, and as yet to suffer, say. Yeah, mammy, or bar penny, a queer udra, the dear friend of Messi, or Bing, mammy, I can't check good mammy and fear your crown and nine. Na, a busia, a bobo mudding, a was through him. A ma, a canho, nana, a adua, da qua, a sin, a dubiasi, a hima, our USA. America, British Mem, Samson, I am here by Janet Manson. I know what the heck here, Holland here. It's a Janet, you can MPP Holland. Only a year woman, women organizer. Hey, woman, tem, or ha, you know, here by Sister Tuntuno, Tintin Mood, a day, oh, ye, the eyes, the old book of, I don't know.

0: Yeah, I call you to pay the yaka. Yawa, Mr. Janet, on the scene, boom food. On the baby, I bet twins are friendly. No. And I knew near Kahora, I bet Mensa, on also our Ghana. A bear, mammy, and Nancy, some Eddie Amano. Oh, I had the Higgy, I will bravo Siako Fiacope, mammy crab. I may add my 20th of September 2026. Was me, I woman, that also, you know, Remarkable Speech International, to the Sweden Square number 156, postcode near 2517 HBD. Any baby, I remember. A year, don't call near Shaw Sumasi. Uncle Boy, we are no means, and if I needed my dear, I could be here. Dear Tun Safro, one brother, sister Janet, Nema, me, Janet Mensa, Nema, me, Edda Femua, and they are Penacra Brain, and she obey and answer to me. Say Janet, Tun Safro, Sebra, Nabijano. Our microphone is 06429 53414. Thanksgiving service bill, just your car, near car, Dickiness, and Giabo, the dwelling friend, Anticone. 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maybe a boy, a sister, away, yeah, Holland here, and your bear, and I see some dear Jama, Mikwan Kura. A day, yes, one year, 19 September, 19th, a year, memory that, 19th September, 2026, our Church of Pentecost, the Hague, here, New York, Last Track, number 36, who's going near 2546 RX, the Hague, and tier to Safra, say, a da, 19th, no. Young our Pentecost, and you mean on song 7 PM, and you mean on song and a best show, someone I say, and I see my dear Nassie, Uncle Bobbe, no, do near the Jumadian Echo every year. The Anticone Dickiness, Anticone, Anti Dickiness, and Sujiabo, and Sujiabo, and Tata, Connie, aye, Attaconi, Attaconi, Lady, Attaconi, Lady, Yawa, and then
1: there's one near comfort.
0: It's called a comfort. Why is that
1: what I call you? But you also, I'm a connoisseur, you know.
0: Constance, which my connoisseur. Debbie Connell, no coin, you know, sir. A comfort, yet it just. I do call it Adamwa. 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You say. Now, Afadiano, a black and white. So say, Narcissum. May I remember Dano? Eh, Intino. If you have a genius, any question, then maybe I have been for near year, a Narcissum. 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S.C. and Simo Yen Santun, Safra, Wone, me, S.A.Y. 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You don't a friend, Mr. Amoa, and any Tiku Yem, and I can't agree. 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A country, goye. Papa, you feel your watch, and all cry. 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What you say? 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Yeah, Mr. Amwa in any man on the other never ever pay. Then we waiting on Penwans and Cra. Samwa. I'm a true phone. I'll beat me a new more. So 061798677. 061798677. And 0686005757. Yawa. TCC and our sister Clara and the Bushia and an acquisition for Zunum, a damn nom, we now need to suffer with you, my many manum, Yawa, somewhat. Hey, Papa, I'm a chess, I'm a for crazy. I feel I drew a year our age as also wedding. It is a sofo Emmanuel Nyako, our phone, Ura Nicholas, Usu Seche, and Madam Miriam Chirema, our home in our Ghana. 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I'm a two for a bit my fresh swore 06434 99921. 06434 99921. Yawa. And just say, a tune suffering. I don't know, say, Mumra, Mumra, Mumra, Mumra, Bejay, a daro, a drua. Bibia, I will call you.

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What to watch in the crowd? 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Yeni Police Land School no ani tie ni mhwepe and now say Freyan 0557801398 and now say 0502874007 Abaya Gardens still OA.

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1: Send me a big
0: bones with she.
1: See,
0: I'm a chassis. I'm a crab, so say, Papa,
1: I'm see a bit of
0: the aquae or Sandy Abba. So, dear,
1: I'm
0: your
1: home.
0: And Sunday, a becono.
1: Oh,
0: my dear, I see die in the cabia, man, crum cribia. Mami Didi, those dear Mami Nunu.
1: Oh,
0: Mami, that was you.
1: GBR.
0: Yametiasi, your sponsor is in the background. Yametiasi, Auntie Didi.
1: GBR.
0: In the crowd, I just GBR. Then Yami, you wanna serve a boy? They can't say that would be bias. One more tear, one more hair.
1: I cry.
0: Yametiasi, thank you. And Sunday, I've been on so that the dad has any yanny, you know, your motivational message in the baby. What you say? Send me yammy at your my no person, trans, no cosway, yes, I'm my

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Cherry and a ye. Sans no disease you. Oh, I won't catch you, be a member. But I know two anamos who are bow quaint one as or bow above one. Oh, what ya say? What ya say? Bonus, yes, Yamiaba. And the motivational message. And the chimpion. If you near Bema, Kakuka Karaman, Qua for Dwar, or near Bema, Kobe Jemfi. And the chimpion. Naturally, say, Ranty, you know, Homon Crunch, eh? Oh, Emma, Dan and Dada. And the chimpion. Oh, say, or see, Timmy Shay, Homon Crunch. Sebeya. Oh, yeah, young Quay and near Maya. The champion. Ninja, I beg now, so soon as a full radi, and a quenchen, and a candy so. What ya say? Yawa. I am a rinf. Ninjamie. Edenti, by Katsi, Quaka Caravan, Quafodo, and a Yakobi Jemfi. What's in when God, works, it's always worth it. Eh? Okay, mama, come see you. 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Eh, yes, okay. Faso baso. What ya say? 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And found emre dudua nas emre tintia would be say or crown or crano a ye and as a young and as a fa and as I yo champion butre wow be said radino who said radio be beyond cabana freoso

0: Our God is never too late. 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How are you going to use our children? 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
1: David, I
0: sent you so see you walk away. 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What be, sir? Why, yeah, would you sumo and away? Would a pimo and away?
1: Papa,
0: the man, how?
1: I want Papa, be away
0: now painting a catcher, ready to say.
1: So many people
0: down, what is it, dear? 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

What about you? What about you? What about you? What about you? What about you? What about you? What about you? What about you? What about you? What about you? What about you? What about you? What about you? What about you? What about you? What about you? What about you? What about you? What about you? What about you? What about you? What about you? What about you? What about you? What about you? What about you? What about you? What about you? What about you? What about you? What about you? What about you? What about you? What about you? What about you? What about you? What about you? What about you? What about you? What about you? What about you? What about you? What about you? What about you? What about you? What about you? What about you? What about you? What about you? What about you? What about you? What about you? What about you? What about you? What about you? What about you? What about you? What about you? What about you? What about you? What about you? What about you? What about you? What about you? What about you? What about you? What about you? What about you? What about you? What about you? What about you? What about you? What about you? What about you? What about you? What about you? What about you? What about you? What about you? What about you? What about you? What about you? What about you? What about you? What about you? What about you? What about you? What about you? What about you? What about you? What about you? What about you? What about you? What about you? What about

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See you at Various Hub. On Facebook, it's Various Hub. On YouTube, it's also Various Hub. Go to TikTok, it's also Various Hub. Various Hub. We talk about everything.

0: afternoon, good morning, depending on your timeline. I hope you are all doing very well. Today is the first Sunday in the month of September. The Lord has been so good to us, and we give him all the glory and all the honor. I know you are back from church. The spirit is full. Now we are coming back to life. Yes, there is hope. As we always sit together, please call a friend to call a friend. Tell them we are live on Facebook, YouTube, TikTok, and as well Ghana Today Radio. Also Ghana Today TV, you can see us over there. It's all around. Please share it to a friend and call them so that we will share our ideas together. Please, we need you all. All of all, me mwajo, no ma mwaha, no ma mwachi, aba obre no su, baby, awo ho, di abo biya. Soon she are and I am in the deep reward. It's a baby, I'm in me way, dear. I ha a red and tea, you know, I do be brave. And as we are there, right here, and I said, it be an assam seer, or see my linye, nigh near who see a woman, and tea, nay, any angi, nay, dear who see a woman, and found in the SCBA. If you say Yamidi, hene, a woe a day mo, and tea in himself, or befa a day in our doom, sabre de mean himself. 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So Holland hey ya and I fra. Uba 0687127888. And your topic the journey. The journey of marriage. 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And almost in our care, Muna, whom tried to show my patch or cacca crab be never do. What a shame. Aha, and almost your dog, a papa poor doom, a waha. And until a bra mean chair, my dear. Now, Papa and Patch or mean chair, and a dear, so with him that are various half. Now, I can say we talk about everything, and I say, ye can be a hadier, be anywhere yet taboo, a war, has he. And to various half.
1: It can be beer,
0: but what aroma you ready? Actually, my hair for any material for a mammy.
1: Amen. Yeah, Aunt Vera, I'm in shell. Well, it's my power, will you?
0: Amen.
1: I'm say a grimabia, a sheer, Yamimba, and I teach you done a four power, and to make a yammy, a shell now. Oh, wow, Uncle Summer, and Yansa, and they are one thing. Opportunity to come and talk about this issue. Now, yeah, so we are happy to share because if she and a BBR started, if she had the announcer and Koso fear a bar out, we are happy to share. To say that all kind of, and then that a marriage program, because we are veterans. Because they are woman check. And he Yamiadum in one or two things I let him say. Yeah, they did kind of. It also be announced me and my friend, Cabras and Wolfen.
2: Yeah, your friend Mrs. Vera Efu. Meet Mooney.
0: You better have.
2: We better have. Yes. And it's a mere say, 1 year, this opportunity, you know, to come and share our journey in marriage.
0: Mm.
2: Mm. You know, me a kamakuma pa because I sorry be ye you. A jumakura would it me a yama or no at all. What down for fimu any demono. When the marriage is suffering, it affects all these areas. Because our real MIA city, because we don't, so many doesn't know, say, our rear is also our ministry. Our rear na ye ware no, e ye fre, e ye ministry. Inti, se sa ministry ni ku year. Then you can also do well on the pulpit. You can also do well in your calling, in, and also everything that God has entrusted you to do. Inti me, e ye me de se ende no. Yes, we have a better your journey to encourage others also to learn from us. Yes, Yami Shira.
0: Yami Shira wants to so. Yada, Mr. and Mrs. Fu Asipa. Na, just say, oh, dra, omu a unity at Shremino, N11. You say, mommy or friend or some vera, yebeba, into Minida di Akasa. Nti unya akwanya mema waswati ampa so na di nya akwanya e na ofre no si that is say e wuju e we free nti patcho bit me apa na msiju mami it has the bring mami any that you mean so I'm honored to have you here na be grateful so so wo akoma pa any wo do am wo yi ne di say we be drive from without na wa ba na wo so wo be ba be share wo journey in marriage with us. Now I encourage you afofo na baby a woman so for said they are alone, no woman said they are not. There is something to bring them together again. It has to be prayed. Yo, me answer then meeting a dum na medi you medi echame. Now the four the kind of that om simi waha. Yen we are bema andi or simi waho medi kind of that kind. Yen we are bema Philip das was he hey misu mini ye papa so no rocky was him ma ba. Michi apa no yenu na ai papa solo yenso ye chiawo ye ma wa kwa patuto ye ma me eye amalu pa sister ama wonu so se ma ba good evening see wonu so or hey life e wo Ghana Today TV or the Ghana Today TV no so or so da so dwan ai ho e wo YouTube no ho e na wonu so so or hweye sa na yenu aba eye osofu Mammy Lucy, Mrs. Osetu, on also say, I am here already, Asabera. Ah, was so apa. Aha, on also overpun the issues that I all know. What do you mean? I call out, what can I call out? Bebe Chia, Yenina. Yeah, Mammy Grace, on also say, on also apa, Ochiaye pa, yen so yet you should do. Eye ye nua pe ma Isaac eje wonu se he me beti na akura che na mo mu ya na ya ena eye ye ma me Grace or see or no so or share life from Ghana Pastor Vera ai yo mami yo ye ma akwa ba ye da se se won so 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Okay. That's my sister and my brother-in-law. Okay, Pastor and Pastor Mrs. Abeke say Ochia Mama Munina Papa. 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
1: yedena sene nkranche
0: 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The journey of marriage between Mr. and Mrs. Afum.
1: Afum.
0: Yes. Afum.
1: Yeah.
0: Afum.
1: Afum.
0: Yeah. Ye pastor. 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
1: Thank
0: 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And then bro, bo bo mina. 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Near maybe say ya, a ya na ya ya dream mook is any intimate, Missa. Na any pan of hen who quite be so. Wow, Bussa wounds and wood, Timba, yum wire, near be said, and Bissa or ha, name yen chilumu, next nano wounds, so why dreamu? I declare na and Bafo will be dream. Yo, that you wedded what a Roman, the journey of marriage. The patch on my first question is, eh, our rear. Okay,
1: Mami, so we
0: answer. How long have you been married?
1: Nyamia Naroma, next month.
0: Mm-hmm.
1: Next month will be your wedding. And Nyamia, your wedding, so mm-hmm. The next month will be 36. But wow. So being together, so there.
0: And yeah, you do 40 something.
1: That is it.
2: 41 years.
0: Kabiacha. Kabiayodi. Kabiayodi. Yo, and see, young fan said, Udia, maybe you so 40 something, no, because you get to know somebody before you will marry that person.
1: Yeah.
0: You have known your wife for 40 something. But you are Eddie. And I say, and yet.
1: Straight away, make us our head. Our head. Our head. So, make me come on. And then, I don't know why a program I set me kind of home, and I idea me taken. The woman said, your friend fish be,
2: Blowfish.
1: Mm. Blowfish, yeah, fish who be. Mm. Now, well, Asia for chief delicacy, you know, I'm saying the power. But the woman said, "Are poisonous?"
0: Mm.
1: And she said, "Who prepare? No one prepare here. Who do you have?" For example, in Japan, no, a professional, French chefs, no prepare.
0: Okay.
1: Near restaurants, in Bia na Bia na hano. Because Oma are professionals, experts in here. And she, some fish here, a depay. Some same fish in so it's mikum. It's mikum. She said, "Now, the Bia na Bia compare wa here. So when you are here, a depay." But when you are in Sua,
0: Say, Unya bear man on one sinny book, Casaware, and the sa, not just say, yea, your man of cradle, dear, because at the pa. Because, oh, my Lydia, you cry any chimmo. And see, I can say, sir, Pacho, the journey. How has it been? Where did you start? Father Roma.
2: That's it. Yeah. You know, how did it start?
0: Mm-hmm. Mm-hmm.
2: Your journey no started from 1985. Wow. Na, the reason I'm saying ye in the pano, you know, the foundation was well built.
0: Okay.
2: So, our Rebecca here, the foundation. Then, you know, me come in English.
0: You come before I am in your children. You are free.
2: Okay.
0: You are free.
2: Yeah. I'm saying the foundation was so, it was really built well. Because it was built in the Word of God. I was a Christian by then, but he wasn't.
1: I was a church goer.
2: Me catch and say, me dear, me pe be ma onko asori. Um say, we have not matured to reach there. Say, onko asori, that means you were a Christian. I thought everybody who enters the church is a Christian by then.
0: Yeah.
2: Inti me say we dey onko asori. Me unti me em ma me change. Inti what he started doing. Say me onko asori na me onko assemblies were not finishing. Aka it be a few minutes as on the bed ending. No, I be real. Until your phone was, it's what we say, Baba.
0: Now, so now what is that body? Now,
2: me tea and him, me tea, quana me share. Until me say, baby, this is not what I'm looking for. Me per se, we remember now when he started from beginning to the end.
0: Wow.
2: That is how it started. Until Yami Yakasipa, I mean. We can't predict God, but the Lord knows what he was doing by then. Inti, or you serious, or remo from the beginning till the end. And do you know what the Lord did?
0: What?
2: Along the line,

0: Ina nyami ye yadrum. Kakra kakra kakra. I mean, we were so close. We who men kwada. Who won kwa soda. We are always together, you know, talking about our future. And the most amazing thing is when we didn't have nothing, that time you know, we was from our year national service. I just finished form five. I have nothing. But we started talking about the life we are living today is our conversation. We spoke about how many kids we are going to have. We spoke about where we are going to live our lives then. Not knowing we were prophesying into our lives.
1: Into your lives.
0: You know, and surely whatever we said, need a new passport in book. But he was promising me I will take you to abroad. You see, let your new passport, for your new hope. We don't even have a job. We don't have nothing, even they are taking, if our parents are still taking care of us. But we have this kind of hope, you know. And the best thing that I love so much that I can say that has really hold the marriage till today. You know, every marriage, there are steps that we go through. There comes a time, it's very nice. So there comes a time, it is chaos. And when the chaos times comes, I remember those days.
1: Yeah.
0: How we didn't have anything. And how we were, you know, we love each other. And how we are committed. And that thing has built our marriage till today. So that's how everything started.
1: Wow. Out of your papa, the journey of marriage. Between a pastor, Mrs. Pastor, a fool, Omona, Minimum AD, and Komoi. Now, and Komonu Morte, and Komonu Morte. Ah, and Untiwaba, Freunia, now or no so emfrenimia. Now, said ye, now, or by the kind, now so poor, more ni ni na damn for when ya no cassa, ye my bedroom, baby. No, or no, no cry, way ye late and off, eh? Nene, ye prayers, eh? Uncle. That's how it was. Pastor.
2: Amen.
1: Hallelujah. Why are you? And to what aroma? Every one. And I'm all being, and I was with you to us. What do you have to do?
2: Yeah. To say there, okay, sir, you know, relation via requires commitment and dedication. In any relation and any business, see a penkoswa, I will say a day yakuman yinara ni bibiara and a territory. And that is what I did. You know, even though to say okay, you know, you share an anchor with me national service, you know. And Tina, I was between semi pejuma and semi 12 schools, so I was working on them. And he, Nabi, she came back and said, she can't even, but I mean, family members helped out. And he knew me via open or near idea, but at least, you know, few things. And he, around this time, the opportunity, say, was in 2 points.
1: Oh, wow.
2: And he just said, to sell the knock and a passport, and I'm in Nibi, I'm in the passport. And he, now I was a family passport, you know. We can grab us, and I continue by. And after, 85, 87, it was 2 years. Been together for 2 years, you know. And I continue about it. Now, somewhere in over here, 85, around that time, you know. Now, among for 2 years, you know, they disappointed their partners back home. You know.
1: Which of
2: our case? Oh, hey. And see, now, me, Bansu, it is a the way I near yet, you know. Now, me bounce with the name who here or airport, yeah, near the Adeno. Ninja now motivated me, say, I should work hard to come for her. And he, and mommy put two on hold because, Sabi, Ghana for another African for you to come here, will be our agenda for family agenda near the Adi. 7 years and worry, and I'm a buyer. But I just wanted her to be assured. Sebi, me mean, the other people, even though she trusted me.
1: You were the one that came back to give thanks. Oh, not
2: all. That is it. That is it. That is it. That is it. It's me by, you know, baby, I need bread up.

0: Watina. No be any Vera, and she no be any Vera.
1: Because what body is that?
0: My body is that. My body is
1: that. But I'm Vera. Pastor Missy say, "Onu so the Vera." And then my name say, "Eda Menya no ewo aiti."
0: Yeah. And see, Minka, and an interesting story. Vera, sir. At that time, onu na nipa. The fact is, maybe see, here pa a champion. So very champion. And our mommy corner down for whole bread down.
1: Okay.
0: See, Fridays beyond just at a minute in your man, I could show any dinkum. Now, and because of brands, you know, they respected me. Satam na sala sala or kaum, bug of food didn't come out. And so I was so respected. Ma, you didn't come up with me, DB, you know, contributing near the meaning, and I never any name.
1: You
0: guys are dark. You feel very late. Now, between 12 and 1, I jam the bicycle. I could feel now. One of me who said, Brava, come or Namifan currency or funeral. Who car, baby, I'm born so you're gonna get to. Oh, now, Diana, that I've been in the room, perpetual because of a rent and a 20. And then who said, Kabiaba, do do me, Janam, who say, oh, no, but Pedian. Or buy an or catcher, me say. You know, they like me. Now, yeah, no person to me for almost three on because of Vera. Very now, the way I may have Vera, Vera, no, mean you're careful now. I'm for Vera, my face, mean pancreas, I mean, you're Japan. Now, I won't experience a one hand no more gonna form my body. Hey, I'm afraid.
1: Okay. No, I'm confused.
0: No, let me work for my Mr. Fiamma. Wouldn't even be like that. No way, Ruffian, sir. Wouldn't
1: you don't
0: dear,
1: know bro. My Vera.
0: You don't know my Vera.
1: But you are talking about my Vera.
0: Hey, yeah. Into oh, I'm okay about 500 P. I say,
1: okay.
0: I'm gonna be crack across. I tell me, yeah, you know, and so now my chassis here, my arrangement say all back. It's just that the almost can
1: example.
0: But yami adum na me saka me krata. And I me kofa me kofa ne ba. Me ba say no so sign kon no sign back. But me can say it was one of my biggest joy and achievements in bringing her because to say the kind we started very very strong and very very well. And so we wanted to continue. And I yami adum ye do ya. Your buy and so so unime and optimacy. And your damn about come any at him. And when we come on your share the first, I sorry, a war, assemblies a war breeder. A damn about come on your share, say woman.
1: Wow.
0: Optimacy, a juma, in Krakanka, Kranka, Krabi, Bianca, Kranka, Krab. You know, we're so close, say a bar, and a year, say a twas, and the Lamy Cassin with him. Now, Mount Four, seven, say, yeah, Miss Rosa, we got Jimmy Yere. Intina ya kwa biya
1: no
0: di machi
1: unya de ba biya o
0: ya twa de ya shaase yeso
1: se sa na mo shaase wo fie
0: but they didn't know and now no so obi ya bold ka chire ne se wo de wo di di ku achi sa na wa me bi odidi ni ku achi sa na ni ku no wiye ah so ni ku no wiye and o ya mo bo I mean we ya say we say me wa sa ni pa na ka sa say me na ni ku ha na me no de abetuma ni ma me ni ku ne nka o.
1: Wow.
0: And see, I'm talking about how the foundation that we lay.
1: Yes.
0: We laid a very solid foundation.
1: Trust and no hope.
0: The trust was there. The trust
1: between
0: was
1: you two,
0: the
1: no,
0: two of us.
1: Who trusted? Once who trusted? Trusted no. You believe in her.
0: So much.
1: He also believes in you.
0: Yeah.
1: And see, now there is no way say Obi bet me a convince you say Obi a bibi kura.
0: Debbie. I mean, that can be as now say. Oba, and she Yamiada romance in Oba. I'm not saying, sir, Bibia, you to say, or kind of our idea, we are there, and
1: the
0: dear, and in our can say, yeah, program or can say, we said, sir, Bibi crash our banner rather than it comes to build the marriage, you know, it comes to build the marriage, you know, and I agree with that, you know. There's been up and down. Muna nyame be chair and ba so by another stage.
1: Intina said maybe such of mamia. Oba heavy no and officially muware yana oba musa kofi and
0: okay in a pencil jump. Me yam and crack and me kofi.
1: Okay.
0: A kowari.
1: Okay.
0: Ah sorry, before I make corner in a year a fee awari. And to me call any a koye a ko as a sorry dear. I was 1990 and I was 1990 and I was 1990 and I was 1990 and I was 1990 and I was 1990 and I was 1990 and I was 1990 and I was 1990 and I was 1990 and I was 1990 and I was 1990 and I was 1990 and I was 1990 and I was 1990 and I was 1990 and I was 1990 and I was 1990 and I was 1990 and I was 1990 and I was 1990 and I was 1990 and I was 1990 and I was 1990 and I was 1990 and I was 1990 and I was 1990 and I was 1990 and I was 1990 and I was 1990 and I was 1990 and I was 1990 and I was 1990 and I was 1990 and I was 1990 and I was 1990 and I was 1990 and I was 1990 and I was 1990 and I was 1990 and I was 1990 and I was 1990 and I was 1990 and I was 1990 and I was 1990 and I was 1990 and I was 1990 and I was 1990 and I was 1990 and I was 1990 and I was 1990 and I was 1990 and I was 1990 and I was 1990 and I intina letters ne yachiro every week bi a yan chiro kwa any two letters
1: two chiro two ko
0: onu a reply ba letters ne yo ho se si a
1: o fi
0: ni a keep ni na
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2: mi je na mi hu sa side no kra wo na kata meni
1: o that is
2: I was so in love that that part is not my business but you know what na mi wo mates onu ani cousins you know the he have a cousins that omo ye so close to me omo kra catch him say ah na ben ya wudi na chi ya wo ni sike wo better no abo life they ask me
0: He was not on top of life.
1: Still young, still young. Where are some old men?
2: Now, me meant to be a banner for C. A. Vera. You did your pemma. On my money is canny, I did not bend your knee or knee a jumani a day. You know, they don't know what I'm looking for.
1: No.
2: Maminka security venture up. We were secondary school. In one of my mates, or ye prefer. So we go to the, we attend the SC. Now, that day, you know, the president who came to preach, he said, Usa, Udri stage, you know, that's a number of form three. Or say, start praying for your future husband and your wife. I don't know how that thing touched me. That's an amini nyamiu. Me kwakeke. I just entered the churches and come out, but I wasn't committed. Inside the end, touched my heart, and I started praying for my partner. You know, we not understanding what I'm doing, but I was just. It praying. Became one of my prayer points. So when I went to Assemblies of God, North Canada, when I'm in Nikubie, when I'm accepting Christ, and when I'm who said, hey. There's something called transformation, not condition. You see, through Bible studies, the prayer I'm making is a good prayer. So I continued. So when he came in my ways, you know, I knew, said, this is it.
1: Okay.
2: You know, that time, you know, now Obisu Femi, because now we were living in Dansuma. So your area no one in that about way of living. Or move your makwa quadrature no mapa yen di yum could be that because you knew the hour they ever call. But you know, when he came in, wow, I noticed that this is it. You know, sometimes we were gifted, you know, but you don't know what it means. I had the discernment spirit, but I didn't get it till, you know, sometime I mean, say, hey, this is the way God speaks to me. Into me, pernas him from first time it's no bono. First time we me now meeting Papa came, we were waiting. Because we were neighbors. The first time our father took us to the place to survey the area, now it came in our old trim. Not of shame. Now me buffy and say, why is he looking at me? Old trim, I trim. Now me start to say, me, you know. Now my brother say, hey, who feed Dansuma? North Kanishi boys, they are not like the Dansuma that the buffoon. Now, this is the woman I'm going to marry. Like you are going out with a man who doesn't have anything. There was a challenge because people would talk. Even my own aunties who live opposite our house came to my mom and said, ah, now Vera, your bar will see so come and come and nanny boyfriend on you to me. Nah, auntie be then up and say, we obey. But you know, my parents, they just accepted him. Even in that condition, they just accepted him. They love him because of the good character. That's why I always say that the guys who are coming, you might meet somebody, even Nipano Fukrom, maybe Nipano Nishi, but the character that person have can open a great door for you. So because it's character, no, shall I say our secret? You know, now Papa waka biyero, na car no every morning be at you say you push. Papa Fred, I don't have to be pushy. I'm not going to be able to do it. He was so humble, respectful, you know, very neat. And one thing I admire very much, the dressing, your fan too full.
1: And you like to say dressing from dressing. I don't need a friend of dress. Wow. This is very nice. You like to say, in the journey, no beginning, one face challenges.
2: No, there
1: was our family side. Say, so, only family accept you, and I won't so dear accept him because, and also, na a higher drink. Pa, obey, no, now said, okay, oh, my me feeling up midwako school to the okay. Well, and mamma, just I mean, they are doing well for themselves. Say,
0: I said, I don't know what I'm saying. I don't know what I'm saying. I don't know what I'm saying. I don't know what I'm saying. I don't know what I'm saying. I don't know what I'm saying. I don't know what I'm saying. I don't know what I'm saying. I don't know what I'm saying. I don't know what I'm saying. I don't know what I'm saying. I don't know what I'm saying. I don't know what I'm saying. I don't know what I'm saying. I don't know what I'm saying. I don't know what I'm saying. I don't know what I'm saying. I don't know what I'm saying. I don't know what I'm saying. I don't know what I'm saying. I don't know what I'm saying. I don't know what I'm saying. I don't know what I'm saying. I don't know what I'm saying. I don't know what I'm saying. I don't know what I'm saying. I don't know what I'm saying. I don't know what I'm saying. I don't know what I'm saying. I don't know what I'm saying. I don't know what I'm saying. I don't know what I'm saying. I don't know what I'm saying. I don't know what I'm saying. I don I was going to go to Ghana and I was
1: saying,
0: and you know, you know, you know, you know, you know, you know, you know, you know, you know, you know,
1: you know,
0: you know, you know, you know, you know, you know, you know, you know, you know, you know, you know, you know, you know, you know, you know, you know, you know, you Yamia, a young position, Biara, my parents, and so maybe my men, and they come here. We shall be free, or I'll see what semi-anomic pair or kind of quarrel, sir. I don't know what we say, no, we try, you know, there's more understanding. But, sir, Minna Nanti, no matter my meeting, I see what and then a blessing or the blessings are mine. And dear, no dear, ya in new position, Biara, and my dear, my new position.
1: Amen. Now, but I'm for the mood, ye didn't come away, and the 2 years I am for. Say, ye will be a while. Nanka do yan, Lutus or no one in your maiden man. Now, so my young soul, ya bear him dress a crack, and away, and a chimney, no permansoon, and away, Miss Lamo may cardia castle. Maybe I won't be for me for which I are, and Fantino, I ye say, and away, no, I ye say, my young fat. Yakuma, Emma, almost says, Oma Bompire, not a noon or more pa. Na Yansu, your more woman, a womb pie boom, saying, Ya me, a woman, and a woman, and call your tripe, and Oko, a bandy papa, you know, and I Oko, a quack, you know. This abbey is only a baby, a cover be a pa, and Nutigra, Mamma Yaka, Sanny Mawi, Haji, pa. Now, so who shall be a dear few will be dear, ye dear, as a means to me, baby,
0: amen, amen, amen, amen.
1: Na what are my family back? 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And I feel ya may shall see a dinkola and do more. But you are every bane, and then ya may shall see a doom call and a sat, I'm on so long. 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

0: proactive sorrow. Yadie any.
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0: Waya nkonam woni boafo bia besoso wo mu papa anasa maami a na nko no ankasa tumi nante koba ene yade anasa nyini nti wontumi nko na waba Vic Proactive Sorok aya dwumaku a
1: you love
2: I love to do that because so for penny Dr. Iseidu on an head pastor almost foundation of the mind was great and you actually a buyer no you didn't fear chi am I a twasso and she said I'll be saying this not me yet I'm here you know you're going to be cool for 19 no and so for penny that's out I don't need bishop and tree abba fishing will break that but just that time here pitchy flu minty Utraha, now what is a cheap or hard, and now to call. In Giba, the last address I know, no ambassador of your mom, whom it. To be cool, Fiona, and all the two men in the interior mobile. Samuel Boa, Bishop Nayan Statia, sorry, and I'm part so. Jamaican says that it was so in feet in the rooms in the room. And see, sad to me, and my main sir, quite few, and my boy for sorry, and I'm a new bishop as a team up. And I start here, and see. Meka says, since I'm being ruled on my mood here, I do not know anyone in the room.
1: I draw
2: closer to God.
1: More.
2: Closer to God.
1: You knew him in Ghana.
2: That is it.
1: But Oba Hano, why am I weather? No? Any situation, no? I'm a one redraw. Game of Muno. And my old chibano.
2: No more.
1: Ah, now a dawa kuma so say, Oba yen a juma grass so
2: more. More. Mm-hmm. And then say we call a bishop as assemblies were Rotterdam. Now, me too, I'm a friend, sir. Wow, I thank God for this one's life because, on noon, a man may be more when you're me, you know, a bush or the mommy in church and I studying him, you know, a man meaning more. And see, and a man means, yeah, because you say, oh no, no, sorry, P.
1: Yeah.
2: And yeah, I said, you know, it says you can
1: you dear children,
2: that is it. And I say, oh, Papa, I see. Oh, no, no, so my Jumana Yakono, my Jumana Yakono, and I in your vim will say a bayon more. And she, I don't know, keep food here. Timmy Fan said, from 87, I'm a buyer. The Satya, sorry, 92. Until 92, I said before 92, I'm a brofono, na echo, so yeah. Till 92, I'm a bishop, I started here.
1: And then the ones who cry out, call a professor, no. No one's going to find any ducky for years to do also
2: Cassa, Ekasa,
1: almost, yeah. Now also cry out, draw souls to a horse.
2: Yes, yes, yeah. A professor, I say, my neighbors, nay. Oh, just I will be a baby, my queen will be out here.
1: Now you'll
2: be a baby, no cohonum. And such weekends and so we gather for fellowship. And I just say, church. Now, the other name, church, is that I'm calling me name for you. Actually, I'm Jimmy Atuma.
1: Say, Nyameka Sodo, but yeah, dear.
3: Exactly.
1: And family,
2: exactly. Exactly.
1: And no, for our
2: own. Yeah.
1: And me, Pafemuno. And now, your pay on our honorable degree and your master's. But Nyame, also, Fadi. I say,
2: yeah.
1: No, I
2: yin ye. Exactly.
1: And
2: they are sure, no one can say. Exactly. Now, maybe can send back before I forget. One of the biggest inquiries, I mean, yeah, your mama tour, a human, me tour, and so on, was her. Because through communications, and here, you know, majority of our communication was about Nyamiasem. They see you are sorry, they are chilling. That is it.
1: Hello, sorry,
2: that is it.
1: Wow.
2: That is it. And then the encouragement. Wow. And so, you know, you know, she's a woman who knows how to encourage and motivate.
1: Yes.
2: And see, that helped me to stay, you know, firm with God.
1: Mm-hmm.
2: Because I put your neighbor. Because Obasa wouldn't be able to say, I said, I put your just so person with your crown.
1: A genuine put you on
2: the mother,
1: dear fire on you,
2: Debbie,
1: fire on you.
2: That is it. That is it.
1: Yeah.
2: Yeah. And in fact, Thank you.
1: You're welcome. Lovely. Yeah. So, yeah. Auntie, Nyamishirao, pa, how would say, Ude, a fa, why ya, dear, no, so, amen. He says, Ude, a bear, maybe, if ye, on your end, I just say, or bad, dear, or cancel me, me say, or two tea, or be cry, be been all year, not a yearly person, or daddy, we dear, but eh, we are wine, no, but every day, me, yeah.
2: Every
1: 1 minute,
2: Ben Adberman, and he enjoying common. The unfortunate thing is your tradition, you know, you can't mash it. Yeah, now I said, you might be Nigerian president because I was so my mama in the kitchen in the bedroom, but it is not true. Sebi, and the program, you know, so for coffee, Crystal Cars, and he said, yeah, the appendix, my one seven, and yet factual and straightforward. Say a fact and factual, Sebi will be any one in the answer of the bottle. ABI, when I cry in the end, for me will be the same, say, no, me will be our customer. Near one anna, I have to study. But say a year, dear, a year we pound, no way, I will take it. I will take it. And I think that's something that she has happened. I listen to her. I listen to her a lot, and I think, mean, on you be our can be on my bottle, no matter what it is, you know. We've been a hopper. A man who I'm far and son of you. And he, if sometimes it be a macho 70 year, yeah, my, you didn't move, I'm included. Yeah, more move, but then you will think about it.
1: Okay.
2: Let's say, yes, sir, oh, okay, let's do it. My, better be on 20 year, I'm from 2 to infinity. Amen.
1: Yeah, that's it. Mommy, I mean, Shrao, and yet my pa, oh, yeah. Say, dear daddy, who saw all came, now come by, oh, by, no one room. Now be a data back, Timo Bangalu come on. Now buy it, now one room and shake. When you came, were you sad? Were you surprised? I mean, how was your reaction? And I would just see him look at it. Now, who are you looking at? I say, I don't know.
3: I'm going to be a little bit. Iti mi ba eno oba efie no na osihye mi da ye ba ku na mi si he nti obi e remo hu o pa osi na mi si eh mi de bebia wo hye ni mi no be kwa kwese ho sa wo se wo Africa na wo bad with you don't care you don't think about where you are going to live dey u hia ni se mi ra
1: bi tire wo bad with you eno aye
3: na nti e do na na e wo ma dream but mi ba ye no Nah, nah, yet see, I know that place still, Orange Boom 61A. Hey, nah,
1: address the girl with
3: me. I just want to ask for them. Nah, you need guys been a chef here, or we room. We use the same kitchen, the same bathroom. And I'm like,
1: engineer?
3: The way I was raised up in tea. I was the one cleaning every day for everybody. Mi sorry, na se mi ba e na mi ni nkrata anti na wuti ni adwuma na bi nti. Obi akwa adwuma, my job is to clean the bathroom, clean the kitchen, and you clean the place and they come they mess it up.
1: Yeah.
3: But
1: so, I remember.
3: I was
1: no go na wa yo ba.
3: Na other people also have girlfriends, but the women they are not doing anything. It is our area, no? Now, a disturbing say, eh? Now, you're not yet to fear her. I say, every day, dear, now, so someone clean, I'm not even jarry because I'm not raised up that way to share bathrooms and the way it says with other people. Inti, me na mabaye clean na wobo. Inti emu along the line na na nyakupo eshiraye ibe ni say the first child. Na eno so ne edin. Inti say we share one room na wenyem. Na we share one obi ye ne kwan na sentinel kun. She said it wasn't that stage in it, it wasn't easy. Yeah, but say,

0: immediately he will move me away. So nyakopo so etie ye pa ebo. I think we live there a year and a half. Antibia na ye nya ye fie. The Lord bless us with a new building. It's not some a building somebody moved in before. We were the first. You see Danny, we are. Suffered a while. The Lord himself will make you affirmed. So we were affirmed in that neighborhood. It is a nice place. Nyakupo Shrine. We lived that place, I think, for 15 years, if I'm right. Then we bought our own house. And then we moved in. And we have been there till today. Yeah, so the Lord has been very good.
1: Wow.
0: Yeah, we started with nothing. But the Lord started building, you know, building on top of all what he has done. Yeah. And we have reached a place today.
1: So when you are faithful to God,
0: exactly,
1: he will also be faithful to you. Because of your faithfulness to one another.
0: Yeah.
1: And nyame dear who ye be a nyame ni mukrani se ye di nyame asem bebo bra. Henka ebre ni besusu ebe ba bre ni die eye den a ebe ba ba enke besusu ba se ya ye se wo tro ju ase ye ye ase ye ye asamu no ye di bi so ni ebu bi ebi so ye bu na ni tie sa na ye di ebo ye pra ema ebie ma to de bi a na ye yi no ye nua ba eye ada wa ba o se I'll say happy Sunday to you, or happy Sunday to you too, my dear. And I'll say bye, and I'll say God bless you. Oh, nyame enshira onsusu nyame enshira opa. And I hear nyame bye, mama. I hear Joyce, Jay onsusu bye. Also my sister. Before it was very difficult. Than today, in some way. Yeah, ain't he? In some way, the first Neddy, but he see a year, and our son bed be no say thank you, sir, for the Osinia Mishrao pa, sir, also appreciate it. O ye, our public, so, sir, or no so, or come home, no timmy, yeah, ewo, Yamimonio, be a, and a, Obeka, to the senior meeting shrao pa. Yeah, he may have a demand so, a share and love, Eddie, a ba. Come on. Or say glory be to Jesus Christ. And he will see a minyam and can't a great day. Here we saw a mene pastor and pastor Mrs. and AD and Kombo. Oh, yeah, our real moon acquaintance. Maybe I'm almost free. Any baby, and you made your mother do you say, Yammy, what quite the bread or any more, dear more aircrow. Now, so a neighbor be all my drool, a moon and Kombo, and you go so, yeah, dear, it is a fair now, bar. Open at a Ghana Today Radio, so I hope and on a wootie, various hub, you may be and a wootie. Facebook, no, a various hub, also your hope. Sana YouTube, no, a Ghana Today TV at the hope. Drying, I know so okay, or protect talk so I will be in a war, a one more. Pastor, and being a pastor, taking care of wife and kids, how is it? Oh, abandoned your family, no. Now focus on the work of God. And so say, told me I know Nyamia do na kakra. Now I have so how did you do it?
2: The same the program on her a group or more program on me about marriage and ministry.
1: Marriage and ministry.
2: A area be a pi itimo or failure or no. You know, because our renounce your ministry to set up kind of a ministry.
1: Now, the family itself is your first ministry.
2: First ministry. Okay. Now, in fact, I'm done as I said, and Caribbean coming to me team of home. Because the way I saw it start here, the love that I had for Wajuma and Amiano, a Kaka Krebi Nanka, neglect if you know, because. Just imagine, since I tell my friend, I'm near away a first child. Now, you know, to encourage a man for a bachelor, and you're poor. You're a far man for a bachelor, and
1: you're
2: a bad writer than in Tilburg, in all those places. But to me, I don't know, baby, no, I was sorry. When I look back, I say, wow, why did I do that? You know, I was now saying, "Kamidi kind," because hey, me the mirror in me mark of your face. No, Baba family. But apart from that, and the Yami Mame way to me, I was able to divide. I thank God so I was able.
1: I did well.
2: I didn't neglect them. There was a time Bishop started Bible school. Na me share me weekends. Kwara mi ensa. Bema no bobo. Ti de ne call round. Fi adwuma na de ade. Na me hwe am se Bishop say school no nya de meet me abawi say say. Nti amam for anti mase. I thank God Bishop say but amam for anti ase. Na mo gin say I was being arrogant, me gin say anything, but that was not the case. We fi mu say every Saturday, weekdays we go call adwuma. Weekends, no, we're not going to go out, but I thought about And see, Yamia Daruma, Yami Mami Yan Sanma meets me. I combine a year. There was a me, you are sorry, me, and Pepe Pencil. I'm very happy I did that Pepe, and there was a me, you know, feel so. I was able to combine it.
0: Housewife meet me because we win when he said he can take care of the house
2: at that time.
0: Not only nyame adwuma say no kind no drive a lot or no na or phone dia fitel bag all the way to Rotterdam and all the way to Eindhoven he drives to go and pick some people and bring them to the church
1: and then you take them back
0: after church. He was doing it. And twice in every month, every week, we also do Bible studies. We also go and bring them after the Bible. Sometimes midnight too. Afena or Befie. But in all this, you know, Musumini Jinya Minijumano. Because I was also cooking for the church. I can stay the whole night. Midnight cooking, me yeah, dokuno me yeah, wache me yeah, jollof. You know, say, ye programmer. I love doing that also. Inti usha ye na ye play a part. Inti obi an surprise obi ya. Even though we have our kids too, the kids are small. I'm taking care of the children and also cooking my food for the church. And he also, if we brother acquire to ni di brother, if I'm sorry, taxi driver. Now, one thing I remember, the brother or say Now, ya basa ye babetisika na wo de wa basa wo be. Wo ba ti asori na wa brebrese na na bed ye na ofese wo chiri. You understand?
1: Yeah.
0: But you know when you are doing something and you're interested in that thing, you don't care how far you are you are climbing. You don't care because there is a joy in doing what you are doing. And you know and your peace is in your idea. Oh yeah, into me that moment you know. I mean, who was that? Oja mi hosi asoro kosi obi abe from you. I see it as okay. One of your so your ministry, your sacrifice to serve God. Into me, man, who said it was really difficult. But you know, one thing I really admired about him is. Yeah, boy, the last born. We did 4 years, no more escorting, so almost 30 years. Say, I didn't need 4 years. The first time he went for the field to play football, he was escorted by William Tui. William Tui, And no, I said, oh, no, they're driving. Now, I will be frank to tell you how long this man has drove with this guy. Almost 2 years now. Outside in a kobobo. Nina onua. Until then, he didn't have even vacation. The vacation time now is with the football game. You know, meanwhile, so yeah, sorry, dude. Until I left him to do what he's doing, and I'm also doing what I can do to help. But Yami Buami, in early stages, I did my driving license and I got my license. Inti everyone so Emma, you man so a year before. Onu for be not me for me. Because that was my prayer that God, if you give me this lances, I'm going to use it
1: to
0: help people. And Ebem, me, one time, na minya practicals. Practicals, I did it one time and I had it. Theory. Theory. One time, practicals, two times, the second one, I got my lances. So I know far obi no, na me so be far
1: obi.
0: Omo bear me. Inti Emma, I mean we were, you know, I can say that God put us together for a good purpose. Because a human aye ye no aye thing, but the love and the sacrifice in cry you sacrificial we in cry no. It is taking our money, it is taking our time. And do you know what? Our children also love it. Because yeko baby aye ni omo na eko. They are all in the car. Yes, your castle be boawa or boaw. That may be the brain, crano. He takes care, he cleans the house. Abra would be a better say, they are so full. He cleans every, you know, he can clean the bathroom and cooking and all your dear friend.
2: Tell me,
1: Yami in Shrabo. Sad, the year or so for mammy, a year or so for say to two, the wife or so for as he say, or no, so your pastor. Your pastor Lucy, or no swapper. Or see, Yami in Shrabo be brave and make a sacrificer, one make you to help others and to yourselves as well. Joe, Pastor Yabusua, I didn't come up.
2: Exactly.
1: Nanka, oh, you're so for.
2: Yeah.
1: And wife, yes, so for mammy. Nyame adum na oso be man so efi adum akwa adum so mu na o se ni message nzu ye ni we be dey da ku fro bia ne de o do
2: pa exactly
1: ye wa mama en so abiye so fo
2: exactly
1: have you seen any changes and I said does it change her and I said does it bring fear be to you say there's going to be a competition or something. How do you see the calling?
2: In fact, to say anything, I didn't say to you about their position and our titles, a nipa. And that's what we discussed at Sunday school. I'm sorry. The American said, being whom the fact is, I don't know yourself for that answer. I know why you're asking that because I think that ministry, I invite me, I go in. So bibini na mehuna, you know, I will say something far, it's all right. So person be fan of person yet. And he sounds na me some dear he or tia say this is what I'm doing. I'm advising in here we can 1000 and what. You know, advice about my advice or you know she's very good in organizing things. And see we say we don't penny for coming, you know. So I'm happy for what she has achieved and what she's doing. Tinyamiadum, like I said, so far, and I know to continue. So far, very, very good.
1: Thank you so much.
2: Amen.
1: Pastor, Mrs. Wataroma, me bow. How do you see yourself now? Ufye baby ratidi free. Ki baby o di wa be free. How do you see yourself?
0: Yes. I see the grace. I don't see anything that the grace. Because sometimes you know, maybe some people say, who am I? And many are called but few are chosen. But I can say that I was chosen long time ago before the ordination came. Yes, because I've been doing the work of God for a long time. And now, you see, as you said, from glory to glory, we mature in what we are called to do. So I am maturing. And I'm coming. I've not reached there yet. But I am coming. I haven't seen anything different. But what I see is, I always, if before when I'm doing my things, I'm just doing them. I'm just organizing. I'm just calling people here and there. And I get a lot of invitations. You know, I do a lot. You'll be surprised every day. I'm online. But I don't put this on Facebook, you know. What, after the ordination, what is prompting me is, you are not like yesterday.
1: You need to always...
0: Exactly. You know, before you are doing your things, you are preaching everywhere, people are calling you, you are organizing, you are praying, you are doing that. But it has never occurred to me than after the ordination. After the ordination, what is in my mind is, you are not like yesterday. You have moved on. You know?
1: Forward.
0: So, that even alone has humbled me more. I am even humbled than before. And the day, I think when my husband was ordained as a man of God, we went to Ghana after. And then my mother was advising me. And then she said to me, listen, now your husband is a man of God. He's not like the man you used to know. So mind how even you speak to him. If you don't treat him well, you speak to him anyhow. I know you when you are angry. That's what your mother told me. He said, he knows me when I am very angry. The things I will be able to say and what my actions will be. If you continue to do that, the Lord will punish you. My mother told me. He said, you have to treat him different. And that thing has been with me till today. Into say a bus say you better stay you where you cry now. I remember this advice. Let me who say, hey, you are dealing with a man of God.
1: Mm.
0: You know, he's a husband. Mm. Yes, he's a husband. But when it comes to that,
1: mm-hmm.
0: you are dealing with a man, anointed man of God, so be careful.
1: Mm.
0: And you know what? Mm. Anytime I keep quiet.
1: Mm.
0: Nowadays, when something happens, I don't even talk. He can tell you. Mm. Sometimes you think, oh, we who are now, we who, until you are now wanting. Matter my promise. So, but me do say, I've matured over that. Say, Bidia, I will point out. I'll just keep quiet and make decisions.
1: Mm.
0: I'll just keep quiet. And not a bad decision,
1: mm.
0: a good one, because the Lord fight for his people.
1: Yeah.
0: The Lord fight for us.
1: Mm.
0: So I'm saying this here. If any woman here who is married to a man of God, be careful how you treat that person.
1: Mm.
0: Because that person is unique. One show you are will be your problems in your own life.
1: Yeah.
0: Even it will come to disturb your own ministry.
1: Okay.
0: So if you want to grow, you want to, you know, go higher in your ministry, you have to obey.
1: Yeah.
0: You have to respect and everything. Just make it a prayer, and the Lord will fight our battles for us. Amen.
1: Amen. Dear, who came home? Na me, Juna, dear Busa. Question: say, eh, yeah, na, because this time nowadays, it's be brave. Say, kofo kana so for our year ya. Kana so for our year ya. Who dear? And as a mo dear, mama mo who say, eh, yeah, ya.
0: You know what? In marriage, we mature.
1: Yeah.
0: Listen, as the years are coming by, the same way your love is maturing, your actions are maturing. You know, the things I used to do, today I will not do them anymore. Because, you know, some people...
1: I said Sunday school anymore.
0: Oh.
1: Exactly. Yeah.
0: You know, I can say, marriage in Akasa, who you know, then you're a
1: okay.
0: Also, for example, or be a hobby and the partner, air chimp, and I didn't have the Obama, Babo, so we call Boa Bano, yes, a baby stage, be not bad, like I said, what's in what's not in any baby. But listen, I saw for our rare idea, and yet the most beautiful thing ever.
1: Hey, first time,
0: you know, it is no, let me tell you, the reason is beautiful.
1: Mm.
0: See, if really we are believers. If really we understand our God, if really the Spirit lives in us, it will become the easiest thing. Because who would be Bonia? The Holy Spirit will check you.
1: Yeah.
0: But me do Bonia, the Holy Spirit will come to check me. Don't think the Holy Spirit doesn't check me. Sometimes we go for. But if you let me, I can be later. Let me tell you, hey, I say, you say, make her. Then I will pray, ask for forgiveness. And then I will go back and do them again. So there is a spirit that checks you. You know, sometimes it's a hamadre. We didn't say there was a it time. There was a time, your friend say, Anglo Nibi War, your friend say, Brussels. Or call Ghana for a story.
1: Yeah.
0: On your Ghana. In a soft view, more pay. This will be a president of Breda. Anglo.
1: Anglo.
0: And see, she called me and she sent me the photo that, oh, this man is a man of God. He's looking for a wife. Can you help us? Maybe in your church, there's a lady who's also looking for a partner. And see, I spotted a lady in my church and I spoke to her and he's a handsome guy. I said, hey, my way, dear Mr. I was so for dear me, Pastor Margaret, and so say, hey, if you are so sorry. Will be over, also here a party. We can connect them. A man on your Makasa, we are so first of all. The question is, why they don't want to marry Osofu?
1: Why?
0: Because Osofu na ya nuhu hanche. Osofu no aya nuhu, wa ya spirit, wa nye nipe biyo. Wa ya nuhu to say, no area, no go area. Mm. But Osofu, you are a human being, like everybody.
1: Mm.
0: And that is, you know, what most Christians, they lack in their marriage.
1: Mm.
0: They lose their romance because they are pastors. You don't have to lose your romance. You don't have to lose your love. You don't have to lose, you know, going out. Yeah, you're dating. We are still dating.
1: Mm.
0: You're dating, Papa.
1: Mm.
0: Sometimes, you know, we have a date in the weekends. We go out, we sit somewhere, we eat, we talk about our marriage, ourselves. Where did I go wrong? What did I say that, you know, brought you down?

0: see any who let it be not shattered before for tapa. Now, Miss Atarena to say, now I'm disturbing Miss Simon Cocosin. You see, all these things, they lose it because they feel their some pastors come
1: they are,
0: out.
1: They are spiritual.
0: They are so spiritual. But let me tell you, look at Esther in the Bible. Because of makeup and in a fasting and everything together, she was selected. From nowhere, she became somebody. So all these characteristics is needed in our marriage. Obi wa ho se me dey bomb my life me person make one software be come yashin ti me pe
1: en dey bebre
0: me your day ni no I got women who sat down talk about me and have the power to call me and advise me say say the time dey come and now me say you don't know my story, you don't know my path, put it there, those things will not disrupt my anointing, so leave me alone. If I am going extra mile, you know, sometimes there are some dresses you need somebody to tell you, that is okay. But if I'm fully covered and I'm looking good, don't come and advise me. You understand? So yes, these things do make people that, in person, they think some are they will not do their nails anymore. They will not make up anymore. They will not even wear wigs. They will not make up. And I've seen women who are so beautiful from their teenage, you know, when they were at age, when they got married to pastors,
1: Omayebasa,
0: Omutio, Omu makeup, everything went down
1: because pressure no free. Sorry,
0: Empire, but I'm not rejecting Empire. Empire is good, but don't lose your marriage,
1: don't lose yourself,
0: Ankasa, and also don't lose the romance because a day is coming. You know, when you read the sons of
1: Solomon.
0: Exactly. So in the Bible, it is the word of God. God inspired them to put them there for our learning. When you read that part, the romance that is there, it is more than what we are doing, you know.
1: You do wish it.
0: He even spoke about the breast and everything, you see. So we shouldn't lose the romance that people will lose, and how the Asofu will be so spiritual in the home. And it doesn't even, Asofu will be more rich as him. Because of your anointing.
1: It's anointing.
0: My husband do grocery for me. Every Saturday I'm busy into all my list now. You go and buy everything I need. Be aware, but the frustration thing is everybody is
1: a
0: frail. Romance womb, or dog womb, ye pampao. Because so one year, Bible say, if the Asofo no entity and shiny year, the prayer will not be answered. Your prayer will not go anywhere. So it's all together. Amen.
1: Yeah, very sharp. We talk about everything. I have really learned a lot today, and I have really enjoyed the program. So lovely. Marriage is indeed sweet if we understand other one misunderstanding, but we can we say okay each.
0: Yes. Also, you see, my husband knows my ministry. He knows what I am capable of doing. And he carries me in that area.
1: Yes.
0: I also know him.
1: Yes.
0: I know he speaks the truth and nothing else. You know, he knows what is in the Bible. Not everybody read the Bible and understand the truth. Sometimes what they've heard from other people speaking is what they also want to repeat. But the Lord has given him that anointing to bring out the truth in the word. I know his calling. He also knows my calling. For me, I have many callings. It's not only one. I am a woman of everything.
1: Super talented.
0: And you know, and

0: thing he like, I like about him, he said, your ministry is also building me up. Your ministry is building it. He didn't step on me.
1: No.
0: He didn't say you are a woman, so keep quiet, sit there. He encourages me to use what God has given me. Exactly.
1: Oh, she will cry and say, freely.
0: Exactly. I know what I carry.
1: Yeah.
0: I don't need anybody to tell me you can do this. I know what I can do best. Yeah. And I do them. You see? Christ is a year bawo. Asofuni omu yirunumu temunu. Asofunu full say, I am the only one who is anointed. You are nothing. I'm the only one who have gifts. You have nothing. Exactly.
1: So you need to listen to
0: listen
1: me.
0: To me.
1: You need to obey me.
0: Obey me.
1: Now judge your church.
0: Sana. Ebutina ayana obe ware sofo no eye problem
1: yeah.
0: Ba se wunya osofo a oti word na se
1: tinya mi asema se
0: oti nya mi asema
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0: yeah
1: se ye hu sa
0: and say ebe obia na me part obia na me ne part e ko ti silent
2: here we can be in
1: good ya ka crash so na fe ye rane ya all the time
2: the there
1: no but ye be say ba part 2 do kon kon mo e ye me de pa pa pa
2: de there na e wo mu and it's ya no bia ed ne kwan so
1: bia
2: di I mean there are issues and I said we are oba no katisan ko be yeso fi I feel no person on a chiri ni kun
1: oh so cho so no na no ntie fresh
2: that is it of course oba ride ni kun you know ba se se senyame adwuma ne ye ye na ye nyame fry se ye me dane ni su adia mean can in share me ignore the talents and as any gifts and so on and so on. Me dimi kwa so no no sidi ni kwa so. And then I make am say the idea why in your den no.
1: Mfanye
2: obi. 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
1: Ye time na so na bo questions bebre. 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
1: 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Most of them.
0: Yeah.
1: Yana is not there. And a very sad.
2: Yeah.
1: And so, and one now can say, Untinya mea samasia. And I will survive.
2: Exactly.
1: Because Untinya mea samasia. Ubo who said, dear, or ban it to me, Yana, who won't to me yet. Into the Usu to me, and Yamid, dear mount. So, who yeno, into pushing, no, any dear, no, no, soon push you, no, so, any dear, together, Ubo said.
2: But your
1: father for.
2: Yeah. And pe I come home. And so no say ya na jina suban so. So to say there make us no it's easy for me to understand and work with.
1: You know?
2: It is because of the suban okra.
1: Yeah.
2: Now say okoba say ono no also a sofo and so yenya me adwuma. And so on respect to me.
1: On
2: for buo mame or give me kasa anyhow. Esa
1: bema
2: that is it.
1: Okay.
2: So e both side.
1: Let's just say a man nso bi yesu ban.
2: That is it.
1: E
2: ka ho bi
1: na ba
2: sai.
1: E mu so mu ya ya chede na
2: me jamaa. That is it.
1: Ye beba ho ye da se bebre. Or for various have we talk about everything. Ye bre no aye bre. Enti we dey e be sere mo. Ye nimse nko mo na ye mu de se de mu ti e. E ye mu de ye se de ye mi de. Ai nanso yeah, the bread and the year, Juma. And then, I had it basically more 1 minute. No more running up, mammy. Now, I'm saying you're more happy, meaning so I'm kind of what. Now, so a baby on the mammy is only a free piano. Now, o ma ba beto aso nti wo question na wan dimi afa ma no o mo ba biema na o di aba because you see what is the full story ba bi anya me di o mo free any ba bi o di o ma bi du adom a wo di ama o favor a wo di ama o what ni nyina e di ba next time no na wan nya questions bi a o pe se o di ma o mo na o di aba and nti mama me ba wo for first o find out where say dey run up na o ta o ma.
0: Okay. The emphasis I'm making is abrabono. You know, it is in stages. From the beginning, sometimes they are very difficult. So we see here in Nigeria, we are staging. I'm not parable because a day is coming. We will be shaky and you will laugh over it. Now, our real suffering. So we are so full. We panoya so full. Onye so full. And yet. Abu train yet the worry. It may be better. We be did that. You say you did them kuwa. You do say ya. You did that. Now I say yet here. I say so say. When there is no children in the marriage, it's different. When children start coming in, also another responsibilities has come up. Until you feel say the abe manu puni ni pu fiusu ni fiusu your responsibilities you know. Na ye bebere ni then comes a time when children that is when it goes back to the beginning the foundation where you started where even if you don't hear the voice so whatever stage we are in today, know that the Lord is with you. The Lord will never forsake anybody. So for no, I am so spiritual. You can don't let it die you because it is the romance you are. So start making yourself look like a young lady.
1: Yes.
0: So that man will not look elsewhere. Mm. You know, so I heard a story that says that when you are anointed, doesn't mean the man himself, you know, what he see good is also anointed.
1: Mm.
0: So I'm just encouraging everybody here, take care of yourself. Take care spiritually. Be prayerful. And physically, let people see you and long to marry a man of God. Amen.
1: Amen. Mama, God bless you so much. Papa,
2: amen.
1: You're running up.
2: Okay.
1: At the 4 day on messages, Abba. In team, Pastor, Mammy and Famra say, yeah, now into me and running up. Give me about a Josephine Usu or say blessings, various her blessing to you too. Give me about, give me a bear my Douglas or say, or so for is a man, first and most. Probably did not marry as a virgin, so I don't know. No, but to the story, Lydia Zofo was a virgin. Maybe so. Next time, I remember.
0: No, he wasn't.
1: No. And look, but you remember second part. Second bomb, but next time. And I hear you about Josephine, but you know, it's very true. We are always crying for the men, in spiritually and physically. And you look at our baby, our queer sophobia, or you be beer, oh, bomb, I said, the all year, a baby. I hear you about Constance, also well done, family. I mean, it's not beer, I hear Constance, or something, I grew. And then I also are there. And also more grace, and my grace, and also I'm. Sana, I am a year Joyce, a Jace upon, or say, because both of you fears the Almighty God. So you respect each other, and you let God lead you in every situation. Thanks a lot. Thanks a lot. Aha, into ye mea by Joyce, Ajay, my honor to the pie. And now, Lucy, honor to the pie, see God bless you for sharing your story with us. God bless you too, also for being here. Enti ndiye na papa running up my na yemko. Bebe ji ne ho de yebeto aso next coming.
2: It's good. It's all right. The American is you know, Yakasa fefefe apinti nice picture. Yes, truly, sincerely, that is how it is. Mm. But that doesn't mean we didn't have our up and downs.
1: Next season, you're the virgin, isn't it?
2: Oh, okay. Say we are suffer, say we are asafo mame, say we are Christiani. In fact, I sorry to say, the mature and said, for example, what kind of Colossians 3:12 where come? What kind of Ephesians? I mean, there are places in the Bible, and in the Bible, and it's there identity who we are as people called of God. A choir was say, a boy bra. Say, see. Yeah, yeah, Christopher, yes, yeah, yeah, suffer, yeah, suffer, my man. Sir, in Chile, I was a dear name, a quaint, a merry beer. So, oh, few, yes, who are sorry, demo, who are born to you, dear, say, a man, yami, dear name, to say, the mammy kind, such a joy as a kind. Yamisuro, Yamisuro, Yamisuro, obedience, then Yamisi, and Yano, say, yeah, be beer, ever to thee. Within Yamisuro, I do worry, no, I commit me, I hit me, pictures, I can say. Samson, I believe she's also doing the same thing. Yamishu ni edi ebi biara. Samisi, me in class, Samisi me yesofo. Samisi me Christu ni. Na me ignore the Yamia kana. Eni na osa me dem Bible to form. Then ni sam me class me Christu ni. Because Yamia ebe mo obiya mu se me Christu ni. Obedience, how am I obeying Yamia? Na me di na Samson. Na me portray Christ. That is the most important thing to God. Me biya me biya di glory and bring Yamia. Say yeah, yeni na see yeni yeah, sa. And the any jake see, and I remember fee, I remember sorry them, and then probably about we are sent so. Until now, the American.
1: Yo, Pastor and Pastor Mrs. A fool, the American saying, Yami, in Shramo, say, and then of Moji break. Na Munya break, Namu drive all the way from Brita, Namu ba, various hub, a bayer in Shra. 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Various app is for everyone, it's not for me, it's for everyone. Ti wo pese wo be your program bi e wa ha just call me. The very program bi da makoma so ba pese me ya me of course ma kwan amwa ba beye ye sum Ghana de hyeman ma enyina enti won so we welcome e wo ha be da mu nyina mu ase e ma mo boniti mu tie your Ghana Today Radio Facebook YouTube and na TikTok mama ene dada ya me enyira mu bebe ya kra mo de o chat dum no che na su ye so a next week the same time the same channel. God bless you all. Viewers, what should I say to you? Thank you all for your comments. Thank you for sharing to others. Thank you for being part of today's program.

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